0: 25 Australian of the Year. The service begins at 1 p.m. His daughter Lauren says the support they've received over the past week has been overwhelming.
1: And that's really helped us over the last week. But I think, you know, Dad was just one person that has died from MND, and there's so many people out there. So it's great to see this support, not just for us, but for everyone that's suffering from MND and their families. So that's why we've got to keep going.
0: And researchers hope understanding defects in the immune system could help predict celiac disease risks before symptoms develop. A study has found the immune cells of people with the condition aren't overactive, but have weaker and slower responses. The Snow Centre for Immune Health's Dr. Vanessa Bryant says the findings suggest celiac disease is not only caused by inflammation or diet.
2: We know that genetics play a really strong role, but it's really challenging to say who will go on to develop disease. So the more tools we have, the better prepared we'll be.
0: The Australian dollar is buying 70.1 US cents. This is Air News. In rugby league, New South Wales coach Laurie Daly has set a deadline for Mitchell Moses to prove his fitness as the Blues hit the training track today ahead of Origin Game 2. Air News' Sarah Patterson reports.
3: Daly decided to roll the dice and name the Eels playmaker for Game 2 of the series while also bringing Payne Haas and Appy Coruscant back into the lineup. Moses was ruled out of the series opener in Sydney less than 48 hours before kickoff due to a minor hamstring strain. With the Blues leading the series 1-0, Daly hopes to have Moses back on deck for Game 2 at the MCG. Last night, the Blues relocated to camp on the New South Wales Central Coast and will train for the first time today. Sarah Patterson, S Sport.
0: In AFL news, Collingwood are weighing up challenging a three-match ban handed to Billy Frampton for the tackle that left Brodie Miacek with a fractured neck. The Melbourne forward remains in hospital after successful surgery. West Coast legend John Worsfold has been inducted into the Australian Football Hall of Fame. The inaugural Eagle captained his side to premierships in 92 and 94 before winning his first flag as coach in 2006. West Australian football great Bill Walker was elevated to legend status. The Swan Districts player recognised as the only man in the state's footy history to win four Sandover medals. In cricket, Bangladesh have defeated Australia for the first time since 2005 in their one-day series opener, the Tigers winning by 86 runs on DLS, 16 months out from the next one-day World Cup. Australian Independent Radio News.
4: Fraser Coast weather.
5: The current temperature on the Fraser Coast is sitting at 21 degrees, with the wind from the south at 9 kilometres per hour, with wind gusts up to 11 kilometres per hour. And for the rest of the day, we can expect a maximum temperature of 23 degrees. It'll be a partly cloudy day with the medium chance of showers becoming less likely in the late afternoon and evening. The winds easterly, 15 to 20 kilometres per hour, becoming light in the late afternoon. And for all you boaties out there, if you are going out today, well, the wind will be easterly about 10 knots, increasing to 10 to 15 knots through the morning. The seas below 1 metre and the swell north to northeasterly around 1 metre. The next low tide is forecast to be 1 metre at 10:27 p.m. or a.m. I should say, and the next high tide is forecast to be 3.2 metres at 4:41 p.m. And that is our news, sports and weather. 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

Another couple of great hit singles to start off the second hour of the show. The Tremolos first up and Suddenly You Love Me. And we're just hearing Old 55 and they're thinking it over. Well, you don't have to think about what the next great songs are coming from because they're coming right here from Fraser Coast FM 107.5. All the hits and singles, because the next hour you'll be hearing from ABBA, Dragon, Gene Pitney and Chicago. But up next, a little bit of Crowded House because it's only natural.

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0: Yes, and let's cross over now to our weekly chat from Mary Lou from Chris Cooper and Associates. Good morning, Mary Lou.
1: Good morning, Paul.
0: And how are you today?
1: Very well. I'm on my way to Brisbane, actually. I'm pulled. Sorry if there's car noise.
0: That's all right. You're sounding fine.
1: Yep.
0: So what's happening this week?
1: Well, we've got new listings coming up in Ely Waters. A lot of the ones we've been working on, because we do go slowly to get the houses prepared properly.
0: Mm-hmm.
1: So they're all starting to come on, which is really great. But I really wanted to say thank you so much for turning up to our We've Got You Foundation Pets Day on the weekend. Wasn't that fun?
0: It was a great day. And no, it was our pleasure to show up and help you guys out. We had a lot of fun that day.
1: Yeah, it's been so much fun too, giving out the prizes to people that have won the raffles. So, it was a terrific day.
0: Very
1: good turnout.
0: Yeah, and I was really excited when Beethoven was there with Mrs. Beethoven.
1: Those little puppies.
0: Oh, that was great. I know you're preparing things up, but do you have a house for the week or are you still working on those?
1: No, they're all going to be listed on Thursday. They'll go live on the internet.
0: Okay.
1: On realestate.com and domain. So I'll let you know then.
0: Mm-hmm.
1: Brogdon Way's come back on the market. So that's a really terrific house in Point Vernon, overlooking the park, number 6.
0: Oh, lovely.
1: So, yeah, that's a really, really good house. The people couldn't go ahead with that, the purchasers. So that's back. And I was actually just on the phone to another fellow who's in Melbourne, and I'm getting his place to put on in the Links, which is just off Main Street, which is another terrific little development. So, yeah, there's good stock coming.
0: Lovely, lovely.
1: But as always, Paul, I need more because we get it and we sell it.
0: I know you do.
1: That's always the challenge.
0: Yeah, I know. Well, listen, thanks for chatting with us again this week. And I know you're going to have a busy week ahead of you, and we'll talk again next Wednesday.
1: Thanks, Paul. Look forward to it, and have a great week, everybody.
0: Thank you, Mary Lou.
1: See you then.
0: Okay, bye-bye.
1: Good-bye.
0: Bye.
1: Bye.

When you hear that tune, that means it's time to have a little bit of fun, which means it's time for our special segment, What Year Was That? So the next three songs were all released in the same year. So sit back, relax, and put those thinking caps on and see if you can work out what year these next three songs were released in. Here is song number one.

that unmistakable sound of the Beatles there with Get Back. But can you remember what year that song was released in? You're not sure? Well, song number two is coming up right now.

But where do you Peter Starzed there with Where Do You Go To, My Lovely. That was song number two. You should have got that one. But if you're still not sure, well, let's hope song number three gets you across the line. I want to look

What a great song from Hermits Hermits there and My Sentimental Friend. Now, did you work out what year those last three songs were released in? They were all released back in 1969. Yes, 1969 with Hermits Hermits and My Sentimental Friend resting at number 23 on the Australian charts. Peter Starsted with Where Do You Go to My Lovely sitting at the number 10 spot, and The Beatles with Get Back a little bit higher there with number 8. So another three great songs from another great year of music. Thank you to Gordon for texting us in. He said 1969, got it right, I knew he would. Thanks, Gordon, for that. Much appreciated. And I hope everyone who played at home, I hope you got it right as well. And yes, we're back again next week to do it all over again. And coming up next, more great classic hits with ABBA and Waterloo.

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2: Oh, and that's a great show every Tuesday night with Martin from 6 p.m. He had a Jethro Tull thing happening last night. I hope you had a chance to tune in because it was a fantastic show. Well, if you love the markets as well, I've got a few great markets for you to go this week. Starting tomorrow, Thursday the 11th of June, the Maryborough markets are on from 7 a.m. through till 12 noon. Saturday, we've got a couple of markets happening. Of course, markets at the Pier, 7 a.m. through till 12:30. The Torquay Beachside markets are on as well from 7 a.m. through till 1 p.m. and they're opposite the Torquay Hotel. And on Sunday, we've got the Koala markets at Kruger Court in Yarangan, starting nice and early at 6 a.m. and finishing at 12 noon. So lots of great markets around for you to enjoy and get all that great fresh produce as well. And the time currently is sitting at 17 minutes to 11. And up next, here's Chicago and You're the Inspiration.

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1: Where the time is 4 minutes to 11, and at 11 o'clock we're going to have all your news, sports and weather. And next up in news, how about a little bit of George Benson, and he's never too far to fall.

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2: Hello there, I'm Sean Bindley. Australia's Prime Minister says he's very worried by the US's latest strikes on Iran. The United States says it has launched the attacks following the downing of an army helicopter over the Strait of Hormuz. The two pilots aboard the Apache aircraft weren't injured. Anthony Albanese told the ABC Australia wants to see a de-escalation.
3: We're very worried both about the human impact, of course, that comes with war, but also the economic impact that is having a massive effect on the global economy.
2: Hundreds of Iraqi Kurdish migrants trying to reach the UK were tortured and threatened with organ removal last year, according to British media. Hostages who made it out told the BBC they were captured by a Libyan militia, which blackmailed their families into paying $5,000 under threat of having a kidney removed. Stuart Smith reports.
4: The BBC investigation found that during the summer of 2025, migrants travelling from Iraqi Kurdistan to the UK via Libya in northern Africa were intercepted by a militia. It was making money by kidnapping and imprisoning migrants and blackmailing them in a largely lawless country. If they didn't pay, they would be denied food and were threatened with kidney removal. Conditions were so cramped, according to survivors, they were forced to sleep standing up, and some report being tortured. 110 people were repatriated from Libya earlier this year by the Iraqi government, but not before some did appear to have had their organs taken, with a number of those who made it back home showing journalists scars on their lower backs where they believe the militia took their organs. Stuart Smith, London.
2: The New South Wales state government says it's working to address the record number of hospital patients waiting for aged care or NDIS placements. Almost 1,300 hospital beds were occupied by community members waiting on Commonwealth funding. The state's Health Minister, Ryan Park, says aged care outreach services will be expanded to help address the issue at a state level. Local government New South Wales says new housing is being delayed in greenfield sites due to infrastructure funding shortfalls. They're calling on the state government to set up a $5 billion interest-free loan scheme for councils. The peak body's president, Darcy Byrne, says the fund would provide much-needed upfront investment for basic infrastructure.
5: By making $5 billion in no-interest loans available to councils now, the government can incentivise councils to build roads and sewer and water infrastructure.
2: A new ASIC report warns that up to 88% of Australians could see their superannuation delayed or given to the wrong person because they haven't locked in a legally binding death beneficiary. ASIC Commissioner Simone Constant says putting it in your will isn't enough.
6: Many Australians believe it is. Up to 88% of folks may not have had in the past valid binding nominations in place. And worryingly, about a third of them probably thought they did. Now, the last couple of years, we've really shone a light on it and asked funds to really communicate with their members about it. So we hope the numbers will be much better, but the time for action is now.
2: And Neil Danaher will be farewelled and honoured with a state funeral at the MCG today. Stephanie Vaklovic reports.
7: He was a giant of the AFL, but people of all walks of life will be filling the MCG to pay tribute and to say thank you to Neil Danaher. Tens of thousands of family, friends, sporting stars, politicians and even just fans will be packing the stands, people whose lives he touched from his days as an Essendon footballer to D's coach and, of course, his work with Fight MND to defeat the Beast. The service gets underway at 1.
2: This is AIR News. In rugby league, Blues coach Laurie Daly is defending his shock decision to drop back rower Hamole Olakau'atu from his side for Origin Game 2. He'll instead be 20th man, with Knights forward Dylan Lucas to start the match at the SCG. Daly says Lucas better suits the style of footy they want to play.
8: He's really confident in his footy at the moment. He's got a massive work rate. He's arguably the fittest guy in Newcastle. Goes all day and on the Origin Arena, he's someone I think can thrive.
2: Both the Rabbitohs and Broncos will honour their former player, Jai Arrow, in tomorrow night's Round 15 clash. Souths have named Jai in the number 23 jersey. Brisbane will wear his name above the Broncos logo on their jerseys. One of Australian football's new Hall of Fame inductees says treating the AFL like local footy was a key to his longevity. Dustin Fletcher played 400 games for the Bombers, including two premierships, and was one of six people inducted last night.
9: You know, I just did it as a thing that I just turned up to training on a Monday, Tuesday, Thursday, and as I said, I never played local footy, and I just, in a way, treated it just like local footy, that you go in, you train hard, you do your best, and you leave. You don't get too caught up in politics or whatever it might be outside of it.
2: Gary Ablett Jr., John Worsfold and umpire Hayden Kennedy amongst the other inductees. And in tennis, Serena Williams has wound back the clock after 1,375 days of retirement, winning her first doubles match at Queen's since announcing a comeback. Australian Independent Radio News.
10: Fraser Coast weather.
11: The current temperature on the Fraser Coast is sitting at 24 degrees, with the wind from the east at 13 kilometres per hour and wind gusts up to 16 kilometres per hour. And for the rest of the day, we can expect a maximum temperature of 23 degrees. It'll be a partly cloudy day with a medium chance of showers becoming less likely through the late afternoon and evening. The winds easterly, 15 to 20 kilometres per hour, becoming light in the late afternoon. And for all you boaties out there, if you are going out on the water today, well, the wind will be easterly about 10 knots, increasing to 10 to 15 knots through the morning. The seas below 1 metre and the swell north to northeasterly around 1 metre. The next high tide is forecast to be 3.2 metres at 4:41 p.m. and the next low tide is forecast to be 1.32 metres at 10:43 p.m. And that is our news, sports and weather. 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
11: And thank you very much for that, Sarah. And just a big thank you to just some of the people who have already renewed or become new members of the station. Doris from Point Vernon. Thank you very much, Doris. Fred from Point Vernon as well. Marie from Urangan. I've got Christy here from Pialba and Eric from Urangan as well. So, guys, thank you very, very much for becoming or renewing your membership with Fraser Coast FM. We do appreciate it. And if you haven't gotten around to it yet, make sure you get online and do it as soon as you can. We need your help. Of course, we do run on volunteers only, and every dollar does help us stay on air. So thank you very much for everyone who has renewed already. And for those who haven't, well, just come around and let's get it done, eh? And coming up next, let's start with some more music, because here's Earth, Wind and Fire with Star.

What a beautiful song from Human Nature and Wishes. And first up, we started the last hour of the show with Earth, Wind and Fire with their 1979 hit single, Star. Stick around, more great music coming your way, because Culture Club is up next with Miss Me Blind.

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6: Well, I think it's time for my second morning coffee break. And while I have that, how about you guys sit back and listen to one of our great local bands, the Bobcats. And here they are with Not Country Enough.

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1: 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I play Latin, pop, Aussie, rock. 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
2: 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And the Fraser Coast Council has partnered with Lifeline to offer free online psychological first aid training. This practical online course is for local residents and equips you with the skills and confidence to support people during times of crisis. Psychological first aid focuses on reducing initial distress and helping people cope after a traumatic event, which can be useful in situations such as natural disasters, serious accidents, or times of personal grief. Now, this online course is free, it's self-paced, and open to all Fraser Coast residents over the age of 15, and it is delivered by Lifeline Training. But you do have to register, and to do that, just go straight on to the council's webpage. And with a time of 28 minutes to 12, and up next, here is Guy Sebastian with Maybe.

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6: Well, you certainly are, and where the time is 17 minutes to 12, and make sure you do stick around after 12 o'clock because Sally will be here ready to take you through the early part of the afternoon with some more great music, so hang about for that. And up next, here is Genesis.

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Well, it looks as if we've come to the end of another great show. So I'd like to thank all our sponsors, associate members, and of course, our listeners. I hope you've enjoyed listening to the music as much as I've enjoyed playing it for you. Stay tuned for all your news, sports, and weather, which will be coming up shortly. So for now, Fraser Coast, stay safe, enjoy the rest of your week, and bye for now.

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2: Hello there, I'm Sean Bindley. The United States is accusing Russia and China of protecting Tehran and obstructing the possibility of peace amidst a flare-up in the Middle East conflict. The US has carried out fresh strikes against Iran in response to the downing of a military helicopter near the Strait of Hormuz. Iranian officials say they won't leave the attack unanswered. Speaking at a UN Security Council meeting, the US's Deputy Representative, Tammy Bruce, urged all member states to ramp up efforts to secure peace.
3: President Trump is committed to ensuring that Iran never develops or acquires a nuclear weapon. But his long-standing preference is diplomacy.
2: Queensland's Deputy Premier has directly advised developers to remove affordable housing from their building applications. Jared Blay wrote to at least two companies last month asking for proposed developments in Lutwyche and Robina to cut the component, which would wipe more than 580 dearly needed budget dwellings from the southeast. West Australia's Shadow Education Minister is urging the state's government to provide better support to teachers after new data reveals WA has the worst ratio of students to teachers in the country. The Productivity Commission's report on government services shows the state's public primary schools have a ratio of more than 15 students per teacher, about 1.5 students above the national average. Liam Staltari says there's not enough incentive for teachers to stay in the job.
4: We need more resources in classrooms to support our teachers, including education assistance. We need long-term career opportunities that make good teachers choose to stay and build a career.
2: To Victoria, where an enormous fire has ripped through a Campbellfield factory, sparking explosions and requiring about 70 firefighters to control the blaze overnight. Assistant Chief Fire Officer Andrew Thorne says the cause is being investigated.
5: Fast work from our firefighters have prevented the fire spreading into adjoining properties. The firefight was hampered by a lot of chemicals in the building. It's a chemical waste facility, so we have a lot of different chemicals in there, and there was a lot of chemicals reacting during the course of the firefight.
2: Meanwhile, Australians are being encouraged to thank a first responder as part of today's nationwide campaign. June 10th serves to highlight the mental health challenges faced by emergency service personnel and their families. Springwood Fire Station Officer in Charge, Josh O'Grady, says a simple pat on the shoulder means the world.
6: I think it's just use the ambulance when you need it. Call us when you need us. Make sure you know we're here. And say thanks when you see us in the community. I think that's really it. Everyone loves to be thanked for what we do. So, yeah, if you see us around, don't be shy to tap us on the shoulder and say thanks.
2: And Virgin Australia has become the country's first airline to let passengers search and plan flights directly inside ChatGPT. The new feature allows travellers to use conversational prompts to compare prices, find budget destinations, and lock in Velocity reward seats. Flight Centre boss Graham Turner says the industry needs to adapt.
7: It's obviously there's some challenges there, but this is a modern world, and I think, you know, we've just got to stay ahead of the game.
2: This is Air News. In rugby league, New South Wales will take to the field today for the Blues' first training session ahead of Origin Game 2 next week. Plenty of eyes will be on Blues' 5'8" Mitchell Moses. He'll be assessed tomorrow before a call is made on his availability for the clash in Melbourne. Meanwhile, Broncos veteran Ben Hunt is backing Reece Walsh to find form in a Maroons jersey. Brisbane have dropped their past five games with their fullback under fire following a shock loss to the Gold Coast. Hunt says the focus on Walsh has been unfair.
8: He's such a competitor. He just wants to win everything. And that's what's getting him. He's out there and he's trying hard. You can see it at training every week. He's putting in extras and doing his best, and we're just not there at the moment, and I think this is what Reece is getting frustrated about.
2: In AFL news, Fremantle defender Carl Werner says the players were stoked for coach Justin Longmuir when he was awarded AFL Life membership last week. He reached the 300-game qualification across his playing and coaching career in the Dockers' 124-point win over North on Saturday. Werner says Longmuir was humble amidst the extra attention.
9: We're really proud of JL, and we love him as our coach. He was pretty funny when Gala was in there having a chat. He didn't like the compliments too much. He just wanted to be over with. But I guess that's sort of JL and how humble he is, the way he goes about it. But yeah, very proud of him.
2: Well, in football, Matilda star Caitlin Ford has capped off her 150th appearance with a late goal in Australia's 3-1 win over Mexico. The Ford played through on goal by Caitlin Torpy, as heard on Paramount.
10: Ford being held, able to shake off and score!
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11: Fraser Coast weather.
12: In Hervey Bay, it's 24 degrees. The wind is from the east at 17 kilometres per hour and gusting up to 18 kilometres per hour. Humidity at 68%. Looking for a maximum of 23 today, which we've already surpassed. An overnight low of 15 tonight and a high of 24 tomorrow. A partly cloudy day in Hervey Bay. Medium chance of showers becoming less likely in the late afternoon and evening. Winds easterly 15 to 20 kilometres per hour, becoming light in the late afternoon. The Hervey Bay waters forecast for today until midnight, the winds will be easterly at about 10 knots, increasing to 10 to 15 knots in the morning. The seas below 1 metre, swell north to northeasterly around 1 metre, the weather partly cloudy and a 50% chance of showers out there. Our next high tide is coming up at 4:41pm of 3.2 metres. Our next low tide will be at 10:43pm tonight of 1.32 metres. In Maryborough, it's currently 25 degrees. They've also surpassed their maximum forecast of 24. The wind is from the southeast at 11 kilometres per hour and gusting up to 13 kilometres per hour. Humidity at 65%. Looking at an overnight low of 13 tonight and a maximum of 24 tomorrow. A partly cloudy day in Maryborough with a high chance of showers becoming less likely in the evening, and there will be light winds. That is all your news, sport and weather updated on Fraser Coast FM 107.5, where we are live and local.
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16: Cut my heart about one, two times. Don't need to question the reason. I'm yours. I'm yours. I know the earth will lose a fight just to see a smile. 'Cause you got no flaws.

Oh, good afternoon. You're with Sally Walker this afternoon on Fraser Coast FM, your live and local community radio station. I kicked off the show today with Jonas Brothers with What a Man Gotta Do. I love that one. It's nice and upbeat. Gets me in the right frame of mind to deliver lots more great music for you. Before I go any further, though, I'd like to say a big thank you to Paul this morning for his Morning Magazine program. He's always a great, puts on a great show, doesn't he, with his What Year Was That? And a nice little chat there with David Lee as well. It's 11 minutes past 12. Coming up right now, I've got Sam Smith with Too Good at Goodbyes.

Well, I'm just saying to goodbye to Paul right now as that song was playing. Good on you, mate. Dusty Springfield's up next with a Wishing and a Hopin', and then I'm going to play Destiny Band Oz with Mistakes.

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4: 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It's 0468 288 300. 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
6: That's for sure, and I hope you are enjoying the program so far. Don't forget, you can text us anytime you like to give us any feedback, talk about a song you'd like, tell us something you don't like or you do like, whatever you want. And that number has disappeared. There it is, 0468 288 300. We'd love to hear from you. 23 minutes past 12. Coming up now, I've got Sherbet with If I Had My Way and Sam Cooke with Bring It On Home to Me.

0: love the Olympics. But do you know what I'd like to see even more? Zero child drownings in Australia. Can you help me reach that goal?
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9: Yes, and if you love your country music, be sure to tune in for Lindsay's breakfast program on a Saturday. Absolutely expert on all things country music he is. It's 29 minutes to one. Our Barham Heads Neighbourhood Centre have got their community market coming up. It's on Saturday, the 20th of June. Kicks off at 7 a.m, goes right through till 12. It's at the Barham Recreational Grounds that are at 221 Barham Heads Road, next to the Bowls Club there. You're invited to enjoy a great morning out with a wide variety of stalls, including fresh seafood, plants, books, handmade jewellery, crafts, food vans, coffee van, barbecue and much more. It's a pet-friendly event, so take your furry friends. Enjoy breakfast and coffee and stay for the friendly atmosphere. If you are interested in setting up a stall, please call Lynn on 0409 264 420. The more the merrier, they will make room for you. And Lynn is also one of our lovely volunteer presenters here. So good on you, Lynn, for doing such a great job. Coming up next, I've got Kathy Carver with Air Highway Track.

Fun little number there from Kathy Carver, an Australian artist. That one came straight from AMRAP for us. Coming up next is Mackenzie May. This is our new release single. Yes, this is our latest release single for this hour. I just couldn't see around my microphone. Don't know what was going on there. And this is Not Like He Used To. And after that, it'll be Jack Johnson with Times Like These.

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7: And this afternoon on Wednesday the 10th of June, you're with Sally Walker and I'll be here right up until 3. It's only 18 minutes to 1. Here's a couple of nice little duets coming your way. Dean Lewis in A Perfect World, who he does with Julia Michaels, and then Charlie Puth featuring Selena Gomez with We Don't Talk Anymore.

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Nice one there from Charlie Puth. It's 10 minutes to 1. At 1 o'clock, there'll be a new sport and weather update for you, of course. Takes up to that time. I've got Mike and the Mechanics with The Living Years. This is an oldie but a goodie. And then Taylor Swift, Tay-Tay, with Fearless. I'll be back at 1.

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2: I'm Mark Dransfield. Accused Bondi Beach gunman Naveed Akram has now been formally charged with 19 additional offences. The 24-year-old is now facing almost 80 charges, with the new offences including multiple counts of shoot at with intent to murder and discharging a firearm with intent to resist arrest. 15 people were killed when two men opened fire on Hanukkah celebrations at Bondi Beach last year. The US has launched self-defense strikes against Iran following the downing of an American Army helicopter. More from Sean Bindley.
3: The US president claims Iran is responsible for the attack close to the Strait of Hormuz. The two helicopter crew members were rescued and are in a stable condition. Donald Trump urging Iran to come to the table and sign on to the peace deal.
4: We're very close to having a very, very good, strong, powerful deal. If we do the bombing, you know, a lot of people are going to be killed. Who wants to do that? I don't. And we'll have a signed document that's actually stronger than doing the bombing.
2: Back home, and a teenager's been charged over a fatal jet ski crash in Sydney South. A 15-year-old boy died and a 14-year-old boy was seriously injured in the incident on the Georges River at Sylvania last year. The other boy, who's now 15, has been charged with dangerous navigation and operating a recreational vessel negligently causing death. Crowds have gathered at the MCG for the state funeral for Neil Danaher. Loved ones, politicians, business leaders and sports stars are among those farewelling the AFL icon and MND campaigner. Eddie Maguire's media company has produced the service and says it's going to be an emotional event.
5: It is going to be a solemn ceremony today. It's not going to be like sort of Warnie's celebration. This will have a celebration of life, a commitment to what he was all about, but it'll also be a, you know, more of a funeral type of service with Hamish Maguire. Lachlan as the MC. We'll send him off in style and our hearts will all break tonight. Yeah.
2: The man who designed the HECS Unidebt scheme says the size of a student's bill should be based on future earning capacity. Lee Harrison explains.
6: 5 years after a rehash of the higher education contribution scheme, the cost of a regular three-year arts degree has more than doubled to $52,000. At the same time, teaching, mathematics and nursing degrees have dropped. Now, the man who designed the scheme in the 1980s has told the Financial Review it should return to being linked to the potential income students are expected to earn over their lifetime. ANU's Bruce Chapman says setting prices to influence student choice doesn't work. He says HECS should be reset in a way that puts the prices of the cheapest and costliest courses closer together but doesn't affect taxpayers. Lee Harrison, ANU's.
2: A major bank is bucking the branch trend by returning face-to-face service to country areas. Westpac's expanding a pilot community service from regional New South Wales into Queensland's Darling Downs, Isaac and Tablelands regions. Queensland General Manager Greg Crocombe says customers still need human contact.
7: We are free face-to-face banking on a regular basis with dedicated bankers back to some small communities in the southeast. In central Queensland, it's Claremont, and in far north Queensland, it's Malanda and Ravenshoe.
2: Checking the Aussie share market, the All Ords is trading up 19 points at 88.44. One Australian dollar is buying 70.27 US cents. This is AIR News. New South Wales coach Laurie Daly has set a deadline for Mitchell Moses to prove his fitness as the Blues hit the training track today ahead of Origin 2. Sarah Patterson reports.
8: Daly decided to roll the dice and name the Eels playmaker for Game 2 of the series while also bringing Payne Haas and Appy Coruscant back into the lineup. Moses was ruled out of the series opener in Sydney less than 48 hours before kickoff due to a minor hamstring strain. With the Blues leading the series 1-0, Daly hopes to have Moses back on deck for Game 2 at the MCG. Last night, the Blues relocated to camp on the New South Wales Central Coast and will train for the first time today. Sarah Patterson, S Sport.
2: AFL and the Western Bulldogs' pursuit of Zach Butters is continuing. The Port Adelaide free agent reportedly met with the Dogs during the Powers' bye. Coach Luke Beveridge says he's been involved in conversations.
9: Then the senior coach has to be involved in that. You know, all 18 of us would say, yep, I'm involved in that. And I've said it before with Zach. Our club have declared we want Zach to come to our club. And I've said it before that I'm obviously involved in it.
2: For the first time in 21 years, Bangladesh has defeated Australia in a one-day cricket match, and the Matildas have turned around their loss to Mexico from the weekend, winning the second friendly 3-1 in Parramatta. Australian Independent Radio News.
10: Fraser Coast weather.
11: In Hervey Bay, it's 24 degrees. The wind is from the east at 11 kilometres per hour and gusting up to 15 kilometres per hour. Humidity at 65%. We've already passed our maximum forecast for today of 23 degrees. We've got an overnight low coming up of 15 and a maximum of 24 tomorrow. It's a partly cloudy day in Hervey Bay today. Medium chance of showers, becoming less likely in the late afternoon and evening. Winds easterly, 15 to 20 kilometres per hour, becoming light in the late afternoon. The Hervey Bay waters forecast from now until midnight, the winds will be easterly at about 10 knots, increasing to 10 to 15 knots in the morning. Seas below 1 metre, swell north to northeasterly around 1 metre, and a partly cloudy day with a 50% chance of showers. Our next high tide's coming up at 4:41pm of 3.2 metres. Our next low tide will be at 10:43pm tonight of 1.32 metres. In Maribyrnong, it is 24 degrees. The wind is from the east-southeast at 15 kilometres per hour, gusting up to 18 kilometres per hour. Humidity at 68%. And they've already also, they had passed their maximum forecast of 24, but it looks like it's on the way down now. Overnight low of 13 tonight and a maximum of 24 tomorrow. The rest of the day, partly cloudy, high chance of showers, becoming less likely in the evening, and there will be light winds. That is all your news, sport and weather, updated on Fraser Coast FM 107.5. 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

12 minutes past one. You're with Sally Walker this afternoon on our afternoon program, and I'll be taking you through till three. That was Jimmy Barnes with Shutting Down Our Town, and one of the favourites in our household, for me especially, because I grew up in that town called Elizabeth, where Jimmy grew up as well, and the Holden's factory there. Pretty much everyone I knew worked there at some point. Coming up next, though, I have got Michael Bubbly Boobly with Feeling Good.

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6: And good afternoon to you, and hope you're having a lovely, relaxing afternoon and enjoying the music. It's 22 minutes past one. You're with Sally this afternoon. I've got a couple of great tracks from the 80s coming your way right now. Mental as Anything with Romeo and Juliet, and Peaches and Herb with Shake Your Groove Thing.

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3: And it's 29 minutes to 2, and of course you can text songs through to our SMS line on 0468 288 300 if there's something you particularly like to hear. We'll do our best to make your day. Okay, the Hervey Bay Auto Swap Meet is back. So join the action on Saturday, June 27th from 6 a.m. to 1 p.m. and it's at the Hervey Bay Animal Refuge Marketplace. I think we all know where that is. It's a corner of Maryborough and Hervey Bay Roads and Nickenbar Dundaron Roads down there at Nickenbar. So you can buy, sell or swap a huge range of automotive parts, hot rod gear, tools, collectibles and more. I know a few people that should get a stall down there. There will also be food and coffee available on site. Sites are just $10 with a gold coin entry for the public. So what a great thing that is. This is proudly presented by our associate member Conrodders Hot Rod and Customs Hervey Bay. If you want to make a booking for a site, you can contact them on 0493 013 885 and that's Saturday, June 27th at the Hervey Bay Animal Refuge Markets. Coming up next, I've got the Rock Melons, Australian band with Ain't No Sunshine, and then let's have a listen to Shania Twain and Forever and For Always.

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1: The most common forms of fraud reported by Australians were credit card fraud, 42%, purchase scams, 40%, and social media account hacks at 39%. Financial services and banking were the sectors where people most frequently report experiencing fraud, followed by e-commerce and government services. Fraud in telecommunications, retail, utilities, and healthcare is also prevalent.

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2: And I do hope you are all relaxed. You're with Sally Walker this afternoon, 19 minutes past two. Coming up next, I've got a new release for this hour, and this one's from Paul McCartney, and released in March 2026 and off his album called The Boys of Dungeon Lane. So I do hope you enjoy this one.

Oh, that was The Church with Under the Milky Way. Oh, that's a cut off rather suddenly, didn't it? It's 10 minutes to 2. Coming up now, I've got Snap with The Power, and this one is off the Coyote Ugly soundtrack.

0: Oh my goodness, I'm a bad girl. 6 minutes to two. Time for a new sport and weather update at 2 o'clock. And to take us up there, I've got Bang Bang Betty and the H-Bombs. And John Congo's with He's Gonna Step On You Again.
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2: I'm Mark Dransfield. The Prime Minister says he's very worried about the latest violence in the Middle East following another US strike against Iran. More from Federal Politics Editor Michael Packey.
3: The United States launched military strikes against Iran in self-defence after the downing of an American Army helicopter. US Central Command says it's a proportionate response, with several Iranian defence and radar systems attacked around the Strait of Hormuz. The two helicopter pilots were rescued by a sea drone and are now in a stable condition. President Donald Trump is urging Iran to reach a peace deal or potentially face further retaliation.
4: We'll have a signed document that's actually stronger than doing the bombing.
3: Anthony Albanese says he's already had two security briefings about the situation and is calling for calm.
5: We're very worried both about the human impact but also the economic impact.
3: Mediators led by Pakistan have been trying to broker an end to the conflict, which started in late February. Michael Packey reporting.
2: Accused Bondi Beach gunman Naveed Akram is facing an additional 19 offences as his case was mentioned briefly in court. The 24-year-old is now facing almost 80 charges, with the new offences including multiple counts of shoot at with intent to murder and discharging a firearm with intent to resist arrest. His lawyer says they had been expecting this development.
6: He was sort of aware of it on the last occasion, but a matter of this magnitude, it's not unusual for charges, additional charges to be laid.
2: A state funeral service for AFL icon and MND campaigner Neil Danaher is underway at the MCG. Alex Riddell is there.
7: The rain has so far held off here at the MCG as a sea of blue beanies can be seen in the stands as thousands of people prepare to pay tribute to Fight MND co-founder Neil Danaher. Premier Jacinda Allen will be the first to speak, followed by Prime Minister Anthony Albanese. Neil's wife Jan and his four children will also pay tribute. At the end of the service, a guard of honour will be formed along Danaher's way as the community say farewell to an MND warrior. Alex Riddell at the MCG.
2: Concerns are being raised over the amount of copper cable theft from WA Main Roads operations. The problem has been escalating since 2018 and around 1,200 kilometres has now gone missing. It's led to large areas of main highways being left unlit. Authority Director James Pinnington says it's a global operation.
8: We have heard of stuff being loaded into containers and moved elsewhere, whether it's over east or even overseas. These are large-scale operations. They're not somebody just sort of taking a chance and going out looking to steal some cable. These are people who are quite planned and organised, unfortunately.
2: Nominations are now open for the Australian of the Year Awards, and we're being urged to nominate someone who deserves recognition for excelling in, inspiring or impacting their community and society. Current Australian of the Year astronaut Catherine Bennell-Pegg says the nomination changed her life.
9: The Australian of the Year recognition isn't a trophy, it's an incredible elevated platform to say what you think needs to be said and have a bias for action in what you do.
2: To nominate someone, go to australianoftheyear.org.au before midnight on July 31st. This is AIR News. First to tennis, and the grass court season is well underway, with three tournaments in progress and a couple of surprise returns. Air Sport's Paul Walsh has details.
10: The world's best players are honing their grass court skills in the Netherlands, Stuttgart and the UK. Alex de Minaur is competing as the number two seed at the Libayama Open, along with Ila Tomjanovic, while Nick Kyrgios has registered a first-round victory as a wildcard entrant at the Boss Open in Stuttgart. At the HSBC Championships at the Queen's Club in London, it's Emerson Jones and Taylor Preston in action, with the main draw card being the successful return of the 23 times Grand Slam champion Serena Williams, with partner Victoria Omboko being first round winners in the doubles. Motivation for the 44-year-old to return to the court is quite simple.
11: I had nothing better to do. I got tired of sitting at home. My kids are out of school for the summer, so why not?
10: Paul Walsh for Air Sport.
2: NRL and Mitchell Moses has been under the microscope at Blues training on the New South Wales Central Coast. A call will be made tomorrow on his availability for Game 2 next week as he recovers from a hamstring strain. And the AFL insists the Tasmanian Stadium will go ahead as planned with a roof. Club presidents met with the AFL yesterday, who were reassured contracts will be finalised in coming months. Australian Independent Radio News.
12: Fraser Coast weather.
13: In Hervey Bay, it's 20 degrees. The wind is from the northeast at 11 kilometres per hour and gusting up to 13 kilometres per hour. Humidity at 86%. The forecast for the rest of the day is partly cloudy, medium chance of showers becoming less likely in the late afternoon and evening. Winds easterly 15 to 20 kilometres per hour becoming light in the late afternoon. Looking at an overnight low of 15 tonight and a maximum of 24 tomorrow with a shower or two. The Hervey Bay waters forecast for today, for now until midnight. The winds will be easterly at about 10 knots, increasing to 10 to 15 knots in the morning. Seas below 1 metre, swell north to northeasterly around 1 metre and weather partly cloudy with a 50% chance of showers. The next high tide's coming up at 4:41 p.m. of 3.2 metres and next low tide is at 10:43 p.m. tonight of 1.32 metres. In Maryborough, it's currently 22 degrees. The wind's from the east-northeast at 13 kilometres per hour and gusting up to 18 kilometres per hour. Humidity, 85%. Partly cloudy day with a high chance of showers becoming less likely in the evening with light winds. Overnight low of 13 tonight and a maximum of 24 tomorrow and once again with a shower or two. That is all your news, sport and weather updated on Fraser Coast FM 107.5 where we are live and local.
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Just love that sound of the Drifters with Kissing in the Back Row of the Movies. What a great one. 11 minutes past two with Sally Walker this afternoon on Afternoons on Fraser Coast FM. And at 3 o'clock, David Mills will be in to take you through with the Drive program right up until 6 o'clock. Coming up next, I've got the Little River Band with Down on the Border.

great Aussie band there, the Little River Band. And up next is the Carpenters with Hurting Each Other, and Hunters and Collectors, another great Australian group with Do You See What I See? No.

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6: There's no place I'd rather be unless it was with my feet up at home with a cup of coffee in my hand. 23 minutes past two. Coming up next is our local artist for this program, and this is Gary Crockett with a song about bats and their Harvey Bay bats.

quite a cute little track there from Gary Crockett, who is a local here. I quite like it. It's quite catchy, isn't it? I don't know if I like bats hanging around my house too much, but I don't mind when I see them flying around from a distance. Coming up next, oh, here we go. We've got Lay Down Sally by Eric Clapton.

0: Do you know an inspiring woman making a difference in Hervey Bay through volunteering, community service, or going above and beyond in her workplace? 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You've got until June 20. 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
2: It's 2:30 exactly. How about that? Now, looking for something a little bit different this June? Head along to the Fraser Coast Stamp and Coin Club's annual Stamp and Coin Fair. It's happening Saturday the 27th of June from 9am to 3:30pm at St Mary's Parish Hall, which is at 224 Bazaar Street in Maryborough. You can browse visiting club collections, pick up stamps and coins, check out the bargain table, enjoy raffles, auctions and dealer displays. 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If you want to know more about this, you can contact Jenny on 0431 182273. That's the Fraser Coast Stamp and Coin Fair. All are welcome Saturday the 27th of June in Maryborough. Another one of our wonderful associate members, the Hervey Bay Stamp Club. And tomorrow morning I'll be on air with our morning magazine program and I have got an interview coming in. I've got Michaela from the Hervey Bay Neighbourhood Centre and she's going to talk all about the Live Well, Be Well

Health and Wellbeing Expo that is coming up in July. I think more importantly, she's going to be focusing on how you can be part of that expo. So the type of people they're looking for and why you should get involved. So if you're interested to hear what Michaela has to say, tune in about 20 past nine tomorrow and she'll be telling us all about it. Coming up next, I have got Caitlin Drew, who hails from South Australia. This is a new release from her and for this hour, and this is called Half Your Luck.

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5: 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It's 0468 288 300. 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
6: And you're with Sally this afternoon, but my afternoon is almost over and David Mills will be getting ready to take over, I'm quite sure, at 3 o'clock. Before those messages, Rene Gaia with Heading in the Right Direction from, back in the 70s, I'd say, that one. Coming up next, I've got Santana, also from the 70s, with Black Magic Woman.

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1: And our Drive Time presenters always have a great lineup of music for you as well. It's 16 minutes to 3. Coming up next, here's another one. Oh, no, not from the 70s. I've moved it around. The John Butler Trio are up next with Better Than You, and then Lindsay DePaul with Sugar Me. That one's from the 70s.

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1: That's us, that's for sure. My name's Sally Walker. Thank you for joining me this afternoon. I do hope you enjoyed the program and are looking forward to staying tuned and enjoying another program from David Mills. Don't forget, our text line is open, 0468 288300. We do love to hear from you and hear your thoughts. Big thank you goes out to our sponsors, our associate members, and of course you guys for tuning in. We are doing renewals of memberships at the moment, so please get in touch if you want to renew your membership, and also new members, more than welcome. To take you up to the news, sport and weather at 3, I've got Train with Play That Song and the Pointer Sisters with Slow Hand. It's bye from me. I'll be back tomorrow morning.

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2: I'm Mark Dransfield. The Australian Services Union is seeking a pay rise for 300,000 community and disability workers. The union's filing the claim for a 35% increase in the Fair Work Commission. National Secretary Emmeline Gaskey says the workforce is undervalued considering the important role it plays.
3: These are the workers that support our communities and keep our communities together. So they support people experiencing family violence, homelessness, disability, addiction.
2: The New South Wales Health Minister says he's furious over bed block issues in the state's hospitals. More from Dusty Fitzpatrick.
4: About 1,300 patients are taking up a bed in New South Wales hospitals while they wait for aged care or NDIS placement. The state government is now launching its own strategy to help minimise the effects of the issue. It plans to expand aged care outreach services and to strengthen discharge planning. Health Minister Ryan Park says the federal government also needs to step up to tackle the problem.
5: What I need them to do is run their part of the health system.
4: The minister's announcement comes as the Bureau of Health Information releases its latest performance report. It shows demand for ambulance and hospital services in the state is at a record high. Dusty Fitzpatrick, Sydney.
2: Thousands have gathered at the MCG for a state funeral service for AFL icon and MND campaigner Neil Danaher. The 65-year-old passed away late last month following a 13-year battle with MND. Prime Minister Anthony Albanese told the crowd his legacy will live on.
6: He asked us to, in his own words, imagine a world where families don't lose their loved ones to this cruel disease. And imagine the power of what we can achieve together when we each take small steps to make a difference. That is the world Neil Danaher wanted us to imagine.
2: Hundreds of jobs at the Nearstar smelters in Port Pirie and Hobart have been saved for now. The South Australian, Tasmanian and federal governments have released a $105 million funding deal after the previous support package expired last month. The investment will allow the next phase of work to be completed to identify ways to expand critical minerals production. Air health news and a studies found regular teeth brushing could lower hospital patients' risk of catching pneumonia. Hospital-acquired pneumonia is linked to longer hospital stays, higher healthcare costs and increased mortality in some cases. ACU Professor Jenny Sims says good oral health can significantly reduce a person's risk of developing the condition.
7: When you're in hospital, there are a lot of germs around. There's a lot of bacteria in the air and that rests in people's mouths and can inadvertently end up in people's lungs.
2: And NASA has unveiled the four astronauts who'll lead a future moon landing. The Artemis 3 crew will undertake a two-week test flight to lower Earth orbit next year before they're planning to land on the moon's surface in 2028. The US Space Agency's administrator, Jared Isaacman, says they envisage a future where spacecraft will eventually carry everyday humans.
8: From Dragon, Shenzhou, Soyuz, possibly Starliner, Starship, and Blue Origin landers. This seems like the beginning of the future that we imagined as children.
2: This is Air News. Collingwood has elected to challenge a three-match suspension on key defender Billy Frampton. The match review officer charged Frampton over a tackle which left Melbourne forward Brody Meyercheck with a broken neck. Maroons fullback Kalyn Ponga says he's ready to combine with Reece Walsh and square the series. Queensland's Origin hopes hinge on victory next week in Melbourne, with coach Billy Slater calling Walsh into the squad. Ponga insists there's no egos and they can work together in tandem.
9: I think there's definitely like a mutual respect there. I think there's an understanding. He's someone that's pretty fearless. He goes after the game. Obviously, all the attributes in terms of like his skill and whatnot, but his mindset. I mean, we saw it last year in the final series. Like he was on another level.
2: The The boss of LIV Golf has refused to guarantee that the breakaway tour will survive through to the end of the season. Chief Executive Scott O'Neill is chasing new investment after the Saudi Arabian Public Investment Fund pulled out. He's been asked on American network CNBC whether they'll finish the year.
10: Can you guarantee today that the four remaining tournaments on your schedule will actually take place?
11: What I can guarantee is a heck of a return if you come invest in this business.
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12: Fraser Coast weather.
13: 22 degrees, partly cloudy. There's the medium chance of a few more showers later this afternoon. Easterly winds, 15 to 20 kilometres per hour, but they'll become lighter later this afternoon. An overnight low of 15 and a high tomorrow of 24 for Hervey Bay. There'll be the odd shower around. 22 degrees in Maryborough, partly cloudy. High chance of showers, but becoming less likely this evening. They've got light winds and an overnight low of 13 and a high tomorrow of 24, again with a few showers. Hervey Bay waters forecast, easterly winds about 10 knots, increasing 10 to 15 knots in the morning. Seas below 1 metre, and the swell would be north to northeasterly, around 1 metre. On Thursday, easterly winds 10 to 15 knots, turning southeasterly during the morning and early afternoon, seas below 1 metre, and the swell will be north to northeasterly, around 1 metre. High tide 4:41 this afternoon, 3.2 metres, and the low tide 10:43 p.m, 1.32 metres.
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107.5 FM and the sound of Fleetwood Mac. You make loving fun. A very good afternoon. David Mills with you until 6 this evening. My thanks to Sally for the previous 3 hours, and you can catch Sally again tomorrow morning between 9 and noon. It's 12 minutes after 3. Here's Cold Chisel, HQ 454 Monroe.

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0: Fraser Coast FM and the Box Tops with the letter. Remember, we used to get letters. You open your mailbox and there they were. You didn't have to take a hard copy of it. And before the Box Tops, we listened to Simply Red. Something got me started. It's 21 after 3. Up next, Elton John.
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0: Trent and artist Spacey Jane there with Hard Light. Before that, Elton John. I'm still standing. It's 3:30. The annual Mary Poppins Festival is back in Maryborough. 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You can step into a magical, whimsical world filled with storytelling, live entertainment, workshops and interactive activities for all ages. 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

0: From La Belle France, Belle Epoque, Black is Black. And before that, Brian Cadd, Keep on Rocking. 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
1: Maribyrnong wasn't named after Mary Poppins, but there is a link. Pamela Travers, the author of this popular children's story, was born here. You can have your photo taken with Mary's statue on the corner of Kent and Richmond Streets. There is other memorabilia of the practically perfect nanny around the city as well. Each June-July school holidays, the city celebrates with the Mary Poppins Festival, which is supercalifragilistic fun.
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Gilbert O'Sullivan and Get Down. Before that is Club 7 with Reach. 10 minutes to 4 o'clock, I got James Keith. Who's James Keith? He's a musician and former rugby league player from Orange, and he likes his country music. This is Living This Life.

107.5 FM, that's Aussie band Betty Ray's with Red Lights. 4 minutes to four, take us to the news at four. Blind Melon with No Rain. Here you go, Craig.

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2: I'm Mark Dransfield. Anthony Albanese says he's very worried by the latest strikes between the US and Iran. The US launched the attacks following the downing of a US Army helicopter over the Strait of Hormuz. The two pilots aboard the Apache aircraft were not injured in the incident. Iran has since launched drone attacks against American military bases in Kuwait, Bahrain and Jordan. Anthony Albanese says Australia wants to see a de-escalation.
3: We're very worried both about the human impact, of course, that comes with war, but also the economic impact that is having a massive effect on the global economy.
2: Accused Bondi Beach gunman Naveed Akram is facing an additional 19 offences as his case was mentioned briefly in court. The 24-year-old is now facing almost 80 charges, with the new offences including multiple counts of shoot at with intent to murder and discharging a firearm with intent to resist arrest. His lawyer says they had been expecting this development.
4: He was sort of aware of it on the last occasion, but a matter of this magnitude, it's not unusual for charges, additional charges to be laid.
2: Neil Danaher's family has paid tribute to their husband and father at his state funeral at the MCG. Alex Riddell reports.
5: A montage of family photos were played on the big screen here at the MCG before Neil's wife, Jan, and children took to the stage. Jan Danaher delivered an emotional speech paying tribute to her husband of 41 years, thanking Neil's carers who helped him through his 13-year battle against what he called the beast. While Neil's daughter, Lauren, said he was a lot of different things to a lot of different people, but to her and her siblings, he was just dad. Lauren recalled how much his grandchildren meant to him, giving them that extra Fredo Frog when they asked and watching their backyard dance concerts. Lauren added her dad always said you can flourish or you can fold, and her dad flourished. Alex Riddell at the MCG.
2: Tasmania police have seized illicit drugs, including peptides and human growth hormones, during an operation on the state's east coast. Officers conducted a search of a private residence at Triabunna last Friday, also allegedly seizing a privately manufactured handgun capable of being operated. An 18-year-old man will appear in the Hobart Magistrates Court at a later date. The man who designed the HECS uni debt scheme says the size of a student's bill should be based on future earning capacity. Lee Harrison explains.
6: 5 years after a rehash of the higher education contribution scheme, the cost of a regular three-year arts degree has more than doubled to $52,000. At the same time, teaching, mathematics and nursing degrees have dropped. Now, the man who designed the scheme in the 1980s has told the Financial Review it should return to being linked to the potential income students are expected to earn over their lifetime. ANU's Bruce Chapman says setting prices to influence student choice doesn't work. He says HECS should be reset in a way that puts the prices of the cheapest and costliest courses closer together but doesn't affect taxpayers. Lee Harrison, ANU's.
2: And police in Northern Ireland are calling for calm after homes and cars in Belfast were set alight during protests over a violent stabbing. A Sudanese national has been charged over the incident. This is Air News. The Blues will work to solve the issue of slow starts before heading to Melbourne for Origin 2. Over the past three games, the Maroons have outscored their opponents 66-12 in the first half. Coach Laurie Daly says it is an area of concern.
7: Individual errors was an issue, but yeah, we've got to get to the bottom of it while we're starting the way we did. But we won't be sort of harping on it. We'll address it and then move on.
2: AFL and the Western Bulldogs' pursuit of Zach Butters is continuing. The Port Adelaide free agent reportedly met with the Dogs during the Powers bye. Coach Luke Beveridge says he's been involved in conversations.
8: Then the senior coach has to be involved in that. You know, all 18 of us would say, yep, I'm involved in that. And I've said it before with Zach. Our club have declared we want Zach to come to our club. And I've said it before that I'm obviously involved in it.
2: Nick Kyrgios has made a return to the ATP Tour, winning in straight sets against Koran Tan Mute at the Stuttgart Open. Kyrgios says it's been a tough road back to pro tennis.
9: It's quite emotional, to be honest. I've had a lot of surgeries and I'm just pleased with the way I played today. I'm pleased with the way I'm feeling my body. I've been putting in a lot of work, so I'm just really happy to be back.
2: And Cricket Australia has been meeting with the Players Union and state chief executives as it charges ahead with the privatisation of Big Bash sides. Australian Independent Radio News.
10: Fraser Coast weather.
11: Cooling down a little, sitting on 19 degrees at the moment, partly cloudy. It is a medium chance of showers, but becoming less likely as the afternoon progresses. We've got easterly winds, 15 to 20 kilometres per hour, but they'll become lighter this evening. An overnight low of 15 and a high tomorrow of 24 with some showers about. 21 degrees in Maribor, partly cloudy. High chance of showers, but becoming less likely this evening with light winds. An overnight low of 13 for Maribor on Thursday and a high of 24 with the odd shower. Half Bay waters forecast easterly winds, 10 to 15 knots, seas below 1 metre, and the swell will be north to northeasterly around 1 metre. On Thursday, easterly winds 10 to 15 knots, turning southeasterly during the morning and early afternoon, seas below 1 metre, and the swell will be north to northeasterly around 1 metre. High tide coming up this hour, 4:41, 3.2 metres, and the low tide at 10:43 p.m, 1.32 metres.
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The classic hit from John Farnham from 1986, You're the Voice. A very good afternoon. 13 after 4 with David Mills. I'll be here until 6 o'clock. I've got Luther Vandross. It's never too much.

0: Kiwi Rockers, Split Ends there from And I See Red out of 1978. 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

0: Aussie vocalist Liv Mason there with Knock Knock, Who's There, the old Mary Hopkin hit. And before that, a new release from Patsy and Dave, I'm Suddenly Old. Tell me about it. They had a bit of help in that one from James Blundell. 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

0: 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It's 20 minutes to 5.
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my left or right, because we never close. I'm open day and night. I know my way around, I walk towards the light. I'm open round the clock, I don't get lost at

to San Francisco, she must have lost her way. Posting a poster of Pancho and Cisco one California day. She says she believes in a Robin Hood and brotherhood and colors of green and gray.

Quite a Coast FM and Mark Lindsay is 1969 hit Arizona. And before that, Paul McCartney, Find My Way. I must admit, I was not familiar with that track. But I know this one, Daddy Cool.

107.5 FM, the sound of Midnight Oil and Blue Sky Mine. It's 3 minutes to five. News at five, taking us there. Hoodoo Gurus, death defying.

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2: Hello, I'm Peter Carey. Brisbane Lions coach Chris Fagan has delivered a heartfelt speech at the state funeral for AFL icon Neil Danaher. The pair had been close friends for 30 years, stemming from their decade working together at the Melbourne Football Club. Fagan says Danaher has always been an inspiration.
3: There's a saying that I feel strongly about, and this saying is, people don't always remember what you say, but they do remember how you make them feel. Neil made me feel valued. He gave me confidence. He believed in me. He helped me sort of overcome, I suppose, my imposter syndrome.
2: The federal government could be liable for millions of dollars in compensation following the loss of another High Court case. The action was taken on behalf of an Austrian man who'd been held in indefinite detention until 2023. Lawyers say the verdict opens the door for at least 300 other people to apply for compensation for being held indefinitely. The government says it's considering the judgment and its implications. A Port Melbourne father says he was horrified when he spotted a male armed with a machete on his security camera this morning trying to get into his house while his child slept inside. David says the offender left after realising the front door was locked. It's the second time his house has been targeted. He says he's warned his neighbours.
4: In our area, we're always wary. We're near the Stoke Street Housing Commission there. Crime everywhere. You'll see people walk down the street just checking car doors are unlocked in broad daylight. We know all the neighbours and we all look out for each other and look after each other.
2: Hundreds of millions of dollars will be spent to free up 1,300 hospital beds in New South Wales. Jefferson Shaw reports.
5: The state government says it's now clear they'll have to do the Commonwealth's heavy lifting to bring down the number of patients waiting in bed block. It's increased from around 900 patients stranded in hospital beds to almost 1,300 in a year, with most waiting for aged care funding. Health Minister Ryan Park has announced a strategy that includes expanding aged care outreach services and strengthening hospital-in-the-home services. But he says it'll be an unbelievable cost that should have been paid by the federal government.
6: Probably putting hundreds of millions of dollars onto this.
5: Jefferson Shaw, State Parliament, Sydney.
2: A man has been charged following an alleged sexual assault in Brisbane City. Miranda Workman has the details.
7: Police allege between 3 and 4.50 in the morning on May 2nd, a 49-year-old man sexually assaulted a 16-year-old girl near Central Station in the vicinity of Turbo Street and Wickham Terrace. The matter was reported to officers that day, and an extensive investigation led police to arrest the man on June 5. He's been charged with one count each of rape and sexual assault and will face court next week. As part of the ongoing investigation, police are now urging witnesses who were in the area between 2.20 and 5 o'clock to come forward. There are two people specifically who were seen on CCTV who are not believed to be involved but could assist police with their investigation. Miranda Workman, Brisbane.
2: This is Air News. Abole Olakau'atu is keeping his head held high in Blues camp after being dropped from the playing 19 for Origin 2 next week. The back row will be 20th man, losing his place in the back row to Newcastle's Dylan Lucas. Halfback Nathan Cleary says Olakau'atu hasn't been kicking stones.
8: It's tough for someone like Amole, and he's been in such amazing form the whole year, but his reaction to it has been unbelievable, and I think that speaks a lot about him as a man.
2: The Broncos will honour former Bronco Jai Arrow in tomorrow night's game against the Rabbitohs. Brisbane will wear Arrow's name and club number, and Broncos head coach Michael Maguire says it is really important to be honouring him.
9: Great man, obviously going through a tough period. Number 222 for the Broncos. You know, he's been a part of our club and obviously he's been a part of everything in rugby league. So it's nice to see everyone getting behind something that one of our own is sort of going through.
2: Rabbitohs coach Wayne Bennett has unveiled a new white jersey the team will wear in tribute to Jai Arrow in tomorrow night's clash with the Broncos and have also listed him as 23rd man. Serena Williams has wound back the clock, winning her first doubles match at Queen's since returning to tennis. And the Carolina Hurricanes have squared the NHL's Stanley Cup Final Series with the Vegas Golden Knights at 2-2. The Hurricanes winning game 4-5-3 in Las Vegas. Australian Independent Radio News.
10: Fraser Coast weather.
11: 19 degrees, partly cloudy, slight chance of a shower, but becoming less likely later this evening. Light easterly winds, an overnight low of 15 and a high tomorrow of 24 with a shower or two. Maribyrnong's on 19 degrees also, partly cloudy. Medium chance of showers, but becoming less likely later this evening. Light winds, an overnight low of 13 and a high tomorrow of 24, again with a few showers. Hervey Bay waters forecast, easterly winds 10 to 15 knots, seas below 1 metre, and the swell will be north to northeasterly around 1 metre. On Thursday, easterly winds 10 to 15 knots, turning southeasterly during the morning and early afternoon. Seas below 1 metre, and the swell will be north to northeasterly around 1 metre. Low tide 10:43 this evening, 1.32 metres. And the high tide at 4:39 a.m., 3.19 metres.
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Everybody wants to work. I don't believe it. You're listening to David Mills on Fraser Coast FM. I'll be here till 6 o'clock. And after 6, Virgo will be along. It's 12 minutes after 5. Jessica Mowboy, can I get a moment?

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0: 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The Sunny Coast Rude Boys, Throw Me a Rope. 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

0: 107.5 FM with Aussie band Cheetah, Walking in the Rain. Before that, Olivia Newton-John, Just a Little More Love. Up next, Charlie Daniels Band. You know that one.
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down to Georgia. He was looking for a soul to steal. He was in a bind because he was way behind and he was willing to make a deal. When he came across this young man sawing on a fiddle and playing it hot, and the devil jumped up on a hickory stump and said, "Boy, let me tell you what. I guess you didn't know it, but I'm a fiddle player too. And if you'd care to take a dare, I'll make a bet with you. Now you play pretty good fiddle, boy, but give the devil his due. I bet a fiddle of gold against your soul, because I think I'm better than you." The boy said, "My name's Johnny, and it might be a sin, but I'll take your bet, and you're going to regret, because I'm the best as ever been."

opened up his case and he said, "I'll start this show." And fire flew from his fingertips as he rosined up his bow. And he pulled the bow across the strings and it made an evil hiss. And then a band of demons joined in and it sounded something like

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And he laid that golden fiddle on the ground at Johnny's feet. Johnny said, "Devil, just come on back if you ever want to try again. I done told you once, you son of a bitch, I'm the best."

What a 7.5 FM, the Charlie Daniels Band, The Devil Went Down to Georgia. 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Thanks for your company this afternoon. I'll be back Friday morning, Morning Magazine. Leaving you with Joe Cocker, Unchain My Heart, The Black Sorrows, Living Like Kings, and Amber, This Is Your Night.

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I play Latin, pop, Aussie, rock. 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

0: Good evening. Welcome to the show. I'm Virgo and I've got the pleasure of playing the next 3 hours of That's Amore to you here at Fraser Coast 107.5 FM. And I want to say a big thank you to David. He just did the show called Drive with some great music on it. And yes, I hope that you've all had a great day. If not, get ready for a great night ahead then, because I'm going to present you some wonderful music. As some of my regulars might know, I love to play Latin. I like to play you Aussie rock. And yes, so let's just give you some ideas about what we've got. We've got some Gypsy Kings. That's actually a special request. We've got some Gina Jeffries. That's another special, very special one. Dolda Goodrum, Lenka, Ed Sheeran. Oh, who else we got? Maluma, Katy Perry, Minnelli, Megan Trainor. We've got Kerry McInerney, Sophie Ellis-Bextor. And yes, it's just some great feel-good music. And maybe even if you want to have a dance, like hit the kitchen floor, the lounge floor, whichever one's closest, and have a little dance, because there's no time like the present. And yes, so anyway, that first one, as we may know, is Dean Martin with That's Amore. Thank you, Mr. Martin. He always does that for us. And the first other one besides that regular song is Imani with What It Takes. And then after that, I've got Alan Walker featuring Sophia Carson with Different World. So great to be here and enjoy the show.
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I am afraid to breathe the air because I don't know what chemicals are in it. And now we hear of animals and plants going extinct every day, vanishing forever. 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
3: 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They run workshops providing a space for women to improve well-being, feel empowered and grow confidence through connection. 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
4: Hello there. So what do you think of those two songs? They were two beauties, weren't they? And the time here is now 6:21 or 21 minutes past 6. And yes, what can I tell you about? There's lots of things happening around the place. We've got markets. We've got the Barham Heads Neighbourhood Centre Community Market, which is actually being held this Saturday, the 20th of June. Is that this? No, it's the next Saturday, isn't it? From 7 a.m. till 12 noon. And that's on at the Barham Recreational Grounds, 221 Barham Heads Road, next to the Bowls Club. And you're invited to enjoy a great morning out with a wide variety of stalls, including fresh seafood, plants, books, handmade jewelry, crafts, food vans, coffee vans, and barbecue. And so much more. It's a pet-friendly event, so take your furry friends and enjoy breakfast and coffee and stay for the friendly atmosphere. If you're interested in setting up a stall yourself, please call Lynn on 0409 264 420. That number again, 0409 264 420. The more the merrier. That's Barham Heads Markets, Saturday, 20th of June. Now, next up, more great music for you. I've got a very special request. This one goes out to Emma from Germany. Visiting here from Germany, Gypsy King. She loves the Gypsy Kings. And I said, yes, actually, I have been known to play a song or two. They used to be my relaxation go-to many years ago when I just needed a little drift away time to myself. So here's Gypsy Kings with Bambaleo, just for you, Emma, followed by Amy Shark with I Said Hi. That's our Australian one, of course. So here we go with those two.

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3: 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So thank you for, if you're thinking of signing up a membership, that's fantastic. And you, if you just have, we really appreciate it. Okay, next up is a special one, especially going out to Daryl and Jared. This is Gina Jeffries with That'll Be Me. And this is for Dorothy, or Dottie, as she was known. Thinking of you. And then Blessed and Alvarez with Fanatico. So enjoy these two.

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2: 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Yes, welcome back. You're listening to That's More. Now, lots more wonderful things happening in our community. We've got a Fraser Coast Stamp and Coin Club's annual Stamp and Coin Fair coming up. That's on Saturday, the 27th of June from 9 a.m. till 3:30 p.m. at St. Mary's Parish Hall. That's 224 Bazaar Street in Maryborough. So browse visiting club collections, pick up stamps and coins, check out the bargain table, enjoy raffles, auctions and dealer displays. And for more information, contact Jenny on 0431182273. And that's the Fraser Coast Stamp and Coin Fair. All are welcome. Okay, more great music coming your way. After this little ad, we've got Boo Seeker with Are You All In? Then following that one, Alesso and Becky Hill with Surrender. 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
3: 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Okay, next up we have for you Camila Cabello and Mike Towers with O Na Na. So we're going to do that one. Then straight after that, we've got Delta singing a song. I wonder if you heard her fabulous song she sang in the Eurovision competition recently. That was only last month. And she sang Eclipse. It was just brilliant. And I think she came something like fourth, but we all know she should have come first, don't we? I think she should have anyway. But anyway, this time she'll be singing Back to Your Heart. So here we go with those ones.

0: 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Or maybe not. Got something you want to say? Well, text us. 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
2: Hello there. How are you going? Hope you're enjoying your evening. I've still got lots more great music for you, but I'm not going to fit in too many more for this hour. I've actually got, next up, we've got, we've got Avicii with Forever. Avicii Forever. So we might play that one. And then especially for Anne, or actually we're going to play firstly for Anne and Mark, Charlie Black and Daddy Yankee with Y'all, You're a Party Animal. So I hope you enjoy this one. And, great to know that you're listening, guys. It's always a lot more fun knowing that. So let's go on with that one. Y'all, You're a Party Animal.

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Yes, that first one for the hour, Avicii with Avicii Forever. Isn't that fantastic? The time is currently 5 minutes past seven. And I should give you a little temperature update. Okay, currently for Hervey Bay, we've got 18.9 degrees, and in Maryborough, it's 18.2 degrees. And lots more wonderful Latin and Aussie rock coming your way. And very next we have for you is DPR. DPR Ian with Don't Go Insane. So I hope no one's going insane. I hope you haven't had a bad day. And if you do feel like a little bit like you're going insane, well, it's time to unwind right now before you go any insaner. And then after that, we've got Dama with El Canto de la Serena. So we'll play that one for you. And then following that one, Lenka with Trouble is a Friend. That's an Australian one. Here we go with those.

0: Yes, that was Lenka with Trouble is a Friend, the last one. Okay, you're listening to Fraser Coast 107.5 FM, where we're live and local. And I just want to tell you about the Hervey Bay Auto Swap Meet that's back on Saturday, June 27th. If you like to go and look at cars and hot rod gear, this could be the place for you. It's on from 6 a.m. to 1 p.m. at the Hervey Bay Animal Refuge Marketplace. That's the corner of Maryborough, Hervey Bay Road and Ninkabar Dundarran Road. 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Okay, that's June 27th. Next up I've got for you Ed Sheeran. Ed Sheeran with Sapphire. And then following that one, we've got Greasy with featuring Ovi on the drums with Aveches o Besos. And then following that one, Fady featuring Antonia with Tricka Tricka. Really like that one. That's an Australian one. Here we go.
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4: Hello there. How are you? I hope you're enjoying the show. 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Just

the Bulga Theatre in Maryborough from 2 p.m. till 4:30 p.m. It's a ticketed event. 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That's at 7 p.m. ticketed event, also at the Bulga Theatre, Maryborough. And yes, just having a look at what else is on. We've got, Thursday, June 18th, that's a week away, a tribute to the British pop dames, Morning Melodies. So I wonder who the British ones are. There's a few of them, isn't there? 11 a.m. to 12:15 p.m. costs $10 per ticket. That's also at the Bulga Theatre, Maryborough. And again, www.bulgatheatre.org. So plenty for you to go and have a look at and, musically and to be interested in. Next up, we've got for you Fauzia with Unethical, followed by Naya featuring Pitbull and Mahombi with Suave, Kiss Me, and then Kate Miller-Heike with Deluded. She's a fabulous Australian performer, of course, so here we go with those ones. Thanks for sticking with me.

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2: Hello there, you're listening to That's Amore with Virgo, and I'm in the second hour here and playing some great Aussie and Latin music for you. Now, just talking about what's happening in our community, we have the Mary Poppins Festival coming back as of next month. And that will be held on Sunday, the 5th of July from 9 a.m. till 3 p.m. at the Portside Precinct and Queen's Park. You can step into a magical, whimsical world filled with storytelling, live entertainment, workshops and interactive activities for all ages. This free community event promises a day of creativities, imagination and family fun, perfect for the young and the young at heart. Don't miss one of the Fraser Coast's most enchanting events. And for full program details, visit the Fraser Coast Regional Council website. And I know a little girl that met Mary Poppins last year, and I think even the year before, and she was just absolutely enthralled. Mary Poppins is beautiful. She does a great job, and she just looks as good as ever. Gets around, and last time I think they had all these little skits and little plays happening in Maryborough at the same time at the Mary Poppins Festival, and just really added to the feeling and the fun, and yeah, it was just great. So I can recommend it, great for all the family. Next up we have for you, I have Elanium with Ellie Goulding with Don't Want Your Love, then Maluma with Cosas Pendientes, and then following that we've got Kita Alexander with I Miss You, I'm Sorry.

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3: Hello, my name's David. I just wanted to let you know that you can join me anytime at David's Turntable. That's where I play complete albums that you may enjoy hearing, perhaps for the first time. All you do is go to the frasercoast.fm website, look for the tab that says Stream Shows, and in there you'll find David's Turntable. I look forward to seeing you soon. Cheers.
4: Hello there. The time is 5 minutes to eight, and I think if I'm lucky, I might just get enough time to play you Katy Perry with the Electric Bloom. That one goes out to Octavia. And then we've got, after that one, Kylie Minogue with Green Light. These are both great. So enjoy these, and then we'll be into our third hour with That's Amore. Here we go.

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1: Hello there. Yes, that was a wonderful reminder from George Seymour to, if you want to help out the station, to take out a membership. It's really easy. It's fairly inexpensive, but it means a whole lot to us because it does keep take money to run the stations, electricity bills, you know, there's all sorts of licenses and things, and yes, you know, your internet, all that sort of thing, so you have to pay for all that. So yes, we can't do it on our own. It's nice to have a little bit of help. And so thank you if you're thinking about taking about at a membership. We'd really appreciate that. And we're open Monday to Thursday for doing that from about 9 to 12, or else you can go online. Okay, now I was just reading in our fabulous What's On Fraser Coast magazine put out by Kim Parnell, Saturday, June 20th, Winter Solstice Retreat by the Sea. I thought, what a great idea, because I'm all into natural therapies and health myself. I just love it. And I have been a receiver and a giver of natural therapies, actually. So I thought I'd like to read just a little bit about this to you, because it's time to take care of ourselves, isn't it? Well, we should always be taking care of ourselves, but in this busy world, we need a little bit of a reminder sometimes. So as the longest night of the year approaches, we invite you to lean into the stillness. While the world often demands more during the holidays, the winter solstice is nature's own reminder to slow down, honor the quiet, and gather the internal energy reserves. Our Winter Solstice Retreat by the Sea on June 20 is an intentionally slow, spacious, and deeply nourishing experience. There's different practitioners. There's Faye Schindler, who's with the Vitality of Vinyasa with 25 plus years of expertise with the Vinyasa yoga. Then there's Linda Gillespie, the Path of Presence. Linda is working with body mind, and she has a background in Zen Shiatsu. Yes, so she's a certified mindfulness teacher, an integrative health coach, and women's mental health practitioner. And yes, I don't know if you've ever had shiatsu. I've received it. It's a wonderful Japanese therapy, and basically it's received while you're lying on a mattress fully clothed, and oh my goodness, they press the right spots and there's a lot of relaxation, a lot of spots on the body where deep tension is held, and they press those spots and they lean and they gently, I don't know, it's a whole process, but all I can say is after you've had a shiatsu, it's deeply healing and relaxing. Then there's Tamara Oliver from the Sanctuary of Stillness. In a world that prizes speed, Tamara offers a radical alternative, the invitation to slow down as a yin yoga instructor. And then there's Ken Schindler with Sonic Tapestries. Well, Ken's musical journey began at age 9 with guitar lessons. Today he translates his musical knowledge into ethereal improvisational soundscapes inspired by yoga and meditation. And so that sounds fantastic. To find out more or to purchase tickets, head to https://events.humanitix.com/winter-solstice-retreat-85ERK99B. Look, if you want that one again, just give me a ring at the station. Might be easier, hey? And yes, might be easier to do it that way. But that's the winter solstice on June 20th. And I just think fantastic. Retreat by the Sea. And that's from 9 till 2. It's at the Harvey Bay Sailing Club, apparently, on the Esplanade at Torquay. And the tickets are $85. So I just think fantastic. Yes. So as I've said, I've often received natural therapies. I've given them, and I can tell you what, it really does make a difference to people. It can make them appreciate their body and life a whole lot more. So next up I have for you, I have to get back to the music. I was enjoying all that. Next I've got for you, I've got Inna with Magical Love, followed by Megan Trainor with Get In Girl. And then following that one, we've got Jennifer Lopez and Raul Alejandro with Cumbia El Paso. The time is 11 minutes past 8:00.

0: Yes, that was Cumbia Paso. That was great. And the time is 21 minutes past 8. Okay. And I must say I felt very happy today reading that they're going to keep the hospice open. They've got a whole lot of funds towards the hospice, and apparently the Bendigo Bank has pledged a whole lot of money, and there's lots of other amazing people in our community pledging money, and even individuals. I spoke to one today, Gail. That's all I'm going to say. But it's so great to know everyone's heart's going out to something that really matters, which is looking after the elderly, and also not even the elderly, the ones in their final stages of life, so they can stay somewhere with love and care and proper attention. How fantastic, the hospice here in Hervey Bay. Such good news. And I know that our mayor, George Seymour, was pushing for this too and is still pushing for it, and some other politicians. So really fantastic. It's so encouraging when you have these things happening in your community. It makes you feel quite proud to be part of that community, which I do feel. Now, next up we've got for you, we have Iluka with Girl on the Run. This one goes out to Donna in Adelaide. Hope you enjoy this one, Donna. Then we've got, after that, Sophie Tucker and Jay Balvin with Cook, followed by Carol G and Ovi on the drums with Cairo.
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3: Hello there. Hope you're enjoying the show. I'm enjoying presenting it to you. It's 26 minutes to nine, but don't go to sleep yet. It's way too early. Okay, next up we've got one of our own local artists, Kerry McInerney. Love this song from her. It's In Our Blood. And she did have a song of the year. I think it was last year. And it could have been this one. So, yes, she's local to Harvey Bay and she works quite hard and she's got some great music. So we've lucky to have her. Then we've got Sophie Ellis-Bexter with Murder on the Dance Floor. That one goes out to my beautiful friend Kay. And then especially for Emma, who requested this one, Buena Vista Dance Club. So this is Su Ritmo. So hope this brings back some great memories for you and some enjoyment. Here we go with those three.

0: Genesis Peter C, host of the Blues Rock Collective, Friday nights from 6 to 9. 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
2: Hello there. Okay, the time is currently 15 minutes to 9 and ticking on. Okay, there's just one last thing to tell you about. It's actually on next Thursday, the 18th of June at the Maryborough Showgrounds. 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So if you know young people, students, job seekers, send them along to that. That could be just the right connection they need to find their job for the future. Next up, we've got for you Sia, What the Future Holds. Speaking about the future, what the future holds. And then we've got BB Rexha with I Like You Better Than Me. That one goes out to Sophie, followed by the Veronicas for Lutz with Everything I'm Not.

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Yes, that was the Veronicas with Everything I'm Not. And it's great to get some of these messages we've been getting through on our special SMS line 0468 288 300. Thank you. And it's great to hear from you, Deb. Thanks for your good wishes and saying that you love the local artist, Kerry McInerney. And it's great to know that you're enjoying the show. Thank you. And it's just about time for me to say good night on that wonderful note. And it's been wonderful playing the music for you. I'd like to thank the members, the associate members, all the sponsors and the fabulous volunteers who do such a fabulous job. They really do. They keep it all going. And I especially want to thank you, the listeners, and thank you for your messages. I've enjoyed doing the dedications. Please join me again next Wednesday evening, 6 to 9 p.m. I love doing this for you. And, of course, during the week, if you get the chance to listen when you're driving during the day, when you're at home working, we've got all many other presenters too presenting during the daytime. Then you've got your other nights. So there's so much variety, honestly, with Fraser Coast 107.5 FM. There really is something for everybody. And I want to say a big thank you to my music man, Sean, who helps me put this list together. We both have ideas and then he helps me compile it. And this one's especially for him. Zandria with Sisters of the Light. So good night, everybody. Thanks for joining me.

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1: It's just after 9 o'clock, and that means it's time for Fraser Coast Easy. So sit back, put your feet up, and enjoy the mellow sounds. Because you're easy.

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I love you not only for what you are, but for what I am when I am with you. I love you not only for what you have made of yourself, but for what you are making of me. I love you for ignoring the possibilities of the fool in me, and for laying firm hold of the possibilities of the good in me.

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I love you for closing your eyes to the evil in me, and for adding to the good in me by worshipful listening. Darling, I love you because you are helping me to make of the lumber of my life not a tavern, but a temple. 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

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Perhaps after all, that, darling, that's what love means.

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I've done the best I could. That's why I know that one of these days, it won't be long, you'll come walking through that same door. And I can imagine in my mind that these are the words

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I called you here today for a bit of bad news. 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

feel. Sun in the sky, you know how I feel. 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It's a new dawn, it's a new day.

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0: Okay. Thank you.
1: The clock has struck 12. The witching hour has just begun. And so has Midnight to Dawn. Aussie artist and Aussie hits from now until sunrise. So, all you night owls, settle down and settle in, because the time is just after midnight.

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0: own a motorhome or caravan? 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You can do this with the Wide Bay Burnett Nomads, a branch of the Australian Caravan Club. We get together at our chosen venues at least 5 times a year, enjoying a week exploring the surrounding areas and engaging in fun activities at the venue. 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For more information, ring Diane on 0409 270 712.
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1: 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She said.

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2: Hello, I'm Peter Carey. Brisbane Lions coach Chris Fagan has delivered a heartfelt speech at the state funeral for AFL icon Neil Danaher. The pair had been close friends for 30 years, stemming from their decade working together at the Melbourne Football Club. Fagan says Danaher has always been an inspiration.
3: There's a saying that I feel strongly about, and this saying is, people don't always remember what you say, but they do remember how you make them feel. Neil made me feel valued. He gave me confidence. He believed in me. He helped me sort of overcome, I suppose, my imposter syndrome.
2: The federal government could be liable for millions of dollars in compensation following the loss of another High Court case. The action was taken on behalf of an Austrian man who'd been held in indefinite detention until 2023. Lawyers say the verdict opens the door for at least 300 other people to apply for compensation for being held indefinitely. The government says it's considering the judgment and its implications. A Port Melbourne father says he was horrified when he spotted a male armed with a machete on his security camera this morning trying to get into his house while his child slept inside. David says the offender left after realising the front door was locked. It's the second time his house has been targeted. He says he's warned his neighbours.
4: In our area, we're always wary. We're near the Stoke Street Housing Commission there. Crime everywhere. You'll see people walk down the street just checking car doors are unlocked in broad daylight. We know all the neighbours and we all look out for each other and look after each other.
2: Hundreds of millions of dollars will be spent to free up 1,300 hospital beds in New South Wales. Jefferson Shaw reports.
5: The state government says it's now clear they'll have to do the Commonwealth's heavy lifting to bring down the number of patients waiting in bed block. It's increased from around 900 patients stranded in hospital beds to almost 1,300 in a year, with most waiting for aged care funding. Health Minister Ryan Park has announced a strategy that includes expanding aged care outreach services and strengthening hospital-in-the-home services. But he says it'll be an unbelievable cost that should have been paid by the federal government.
6: Probably putting hundreds of millions of dollars onto this.
5: Jefferson Shaw, State Parliament, Sydney.
2: A man has been charged following an alleged sexual assault in Brisbane City. Miranda Workman has the details.
7: Police allege between 3 and 4.50 in the morning on May 2nd, a 49-year-old man sexually assaulted a 16-year-old girl near Central Station in the vicinity of Turbo Street and Wickham Terrace. The matter was reported to officers that day, and an extensive investigation led police to arrest the man on June 5. He's been charged with one count each of rape and sexual assault and will face court next week. As part of the ongoing investigation, police are now urging witnesses who were in the area between 2.20 and 5 o'clock to come forward. There are two people specifically who were seen on CCTV who are not believed to be involved but could assist police with their investigation. Miranda Workman, Brisbane.
2: This is Air News.
8: The Blues will be taking a new look left edge into State of Origin 2 in Melbourne. Mitchell Moses will line up at 5/8 while Casey McLean will start at centre after Stephen Crichton was ruled out with injury. Back rower Hudson Young says he's looking forward to seeing what McLean can do from the opening whistle.
9: You see what he does firsthand every week for the Panthers in his exceptional form. And I think what excites me is his speed. You're just throwing the ball and let him do his thing.
8: Western Bulldogs coach Luke Beveridge has stopped short of confirming his club has met with Zach Butters in recent weeks. Beveridge reiterating his desire to sign Butters as a free agent when his Port Adelaide contract expires at season's end.
10: Zach's a unique one because Zach was a really keen Bulldog supporter as a kid, and he had Brad Johnson's number 6 on his back as a junior. And in his draft year, I met him in the cafe. But there's a romance there for the club, and we like to think, Zach.
8: The Western Bulldogs host Adelaide to launch round 14 of AFL tonight. And the Aussies have beaten the West Indies by 6 wickets in their Women's T20 World Cup match in Cardiff. Australian Independent Radio News.
11: Fraser Coast weather.
12: Yeah, at the present time, it is 15.4 in both centres, so not much change. Harvey Bay's forecast is going to be partly cloudy. There's a slight chance for shower. Light winds becoming easterly, 15 to 20 kilometres per hour in the middle of the day, then tending southeasterly in the early afternoon. They're going to reach a max of 24. Maryborough partly cloudy. There's a slight chance of a shower, most likely in the late morning and early afternoon with light winds, and they're going to reach 25. It looks like there has been a slight shower because the road was a little bit damp as I come in this morning, so they could be right for a change. We'll see what happens. Anyway, if you want to venture out on the waters today, you've got southeasterly winds about 10 knots, increasing to 10 to 15 knots in the morning, seas below a metre, and you've got a swell around 1 metre.
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morning, Fraser Coast. It's Gordon here, taking you through till 9 o'clock this morning. And we start the show off this morning with Julie Covington and a great version of Don't Cry For Me, Argentina. It's 30 minutes past six here on Fraser Coast FM, and we've got the Eurogriders coming up now. It's a little song called Groove.

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That was Barry Gibb and Daddy's A Little Girl. And before we had all the announcements, we had a song that came out in the 60s. And if you're around in those times, you would remember the Drifters. And they're talking about Saturday Night at the Movies. It's just gone 24 and a half minutes past six here on Fraser Coast FM. And we've got a little instrumental from Burt Whedon called Mexicali Rose.

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Yeah, that was Fine Young Cannibals, and She Drives Me Crazy. Before that, we had Rod Stewart, that featured Eric Clapton with an oldie called A Blue Moon.

Tottenham Street, Torquay, and the doors open at 10 and the concert starts at 10:30. You can enjoy a fantastic day of live music featuring club members and visiting artists, and all backed by great live bands. 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So there you go. It's on this Sunday, and apparently it is a very good show that they put on, so it's something to look forward to. We've got Amy Shark with Only Want to Be With You.

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Yeah, that was Dwayne Eddy and My Blue Heaven. And before we do that, I'll put on a song. This is Sia, and it's a little song called Chandelier.

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Yeah, that was Fleetwood Mac and one of their big hits from the Rumours album called Dreams. We're going to go up to the news with Creedence Clearwater Revival and Born on the Bayou.

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2: Good morning, I'm Lee Harrison. The US president is promising further strikes against Iran as he issued a fresh plea for officials to sign a peace deal. Exchanges of strikes between the nations resumed after the downing of an American Army helicopter over the Strait of Hormuz. An Iranian official is accusing the US of damaging the diplomatic process with repeated shifts of positions and violations of the ceasefire. Donald Trump says he wants a deal that's meaningful and a deal that works.
3: If they had a nuclear weapon, there'd be no Israel, there'd be no Middle East, and they would have absolutely shot at us. So we'll see what happens. But we hit them hard yesterday, and we're going to hit them again hard today.
2: Unrest in Northern Ireland has blocked freeways, shut down public transport and made at least 27 people homeless, and now it's spreading to other parts of the UK. A 30-year-old Sudanese asylum seeker is due to front court, accused of an attempted beheading. Brian Anderson from the East Belfast Mission says his community is out of control.
4: I saw a young man just grabbing cars and hopping them over and burning them. Go on to another car, and then the flames got worse and worse, and then your fear was that the houses that were now burning, there was people in those houses. So violence never, never works.
2: Pauline Hanson has been met with a large number of supporters, curious onlookers and protesters at an event in Perth as One Nation's Fire the Liar fundraising campaign well and truly exceeds its goal of $1 million. It's expected to meet its new goal of $1.7 million later this morning.
5: You are the people that keep me going. You really are. It's about you.
2: $100 million will be spent on arthritis research over the next 10 years. The federal government will announce the formation of a new research mission. The project will be funded through the Medical Research Future Fund. Arthritis Australia Chief Executive Louise Hardy says it's an important development.
6: There are over 7 million Australians living with arthritis and musculoskeletal conditions, and that's people of all ages. There's over 100 different types of arthritis and musculoskeletal conditions, but what they have in common is joint pain and often quite severe disability.
2: Dietitians are welcoming a review into whether Health Star ratings should be made mandatory for all packaged foods. The Food Safety Regulator is considering the proposal after it was found only 37% of intended products displayed the labels. And new data shows one in five Australians are on a drug to treat their mental health. The Australian Institute of Health and Welfare says one in 10 boys aged 10 to 17 are on psychostimulants to treat ADHD. This is Air News.
0: Wale Olukuatu is keeping his head held high in Blues camp after being dropped from the playing 19 for Origin 2 next week. The back rower will be 20th man, losing his place to the back row to Newcastle's Dylan Lucas. Halfback Nathan Cleary says Olukuatu hasn't been kicking stones.
7: It's tough for someone like Amole, and he's been in such amazing form the whole year, but his reaction to it has been unbelievable, and I think that speaks a lot about him as a man.
0: The Broncos will honour former Bronco Jai Arrow in tomorrow night's game against the Rabbitohs. Brisbane will wear Arrow's name and club number, and Broncos head coach Michael Maguire says it is really important to be honouring him.
8: Great man, obviously going through a tough period. Number 222 for the Broncos. You know, he's been a part of our club, and obviously he's been a part of everything in rugby league. So it's nice to see everyone getting behind something that one of our own is sort of going through.
0: Rabbitohs coach Wayne Bennett has unveiled a new white jersey the team will wear in tribute to Jai Arrow in tomorrow night's clash with the Broncos, and have also listed him as 23rd man. Serena Williams has wound back the clock, winning her first doubles match at Queen's since returning to tennis, and the Carolina Hurricanes have squared the NHL's Stanley Cup Final Series with the Vegas Golden Knights at 2-2, the Hurricanes winning game 4, 5-3 in Las Vegas. Australian Independent Radio News.
9: Fraser Coast weather. At the present time, it is 16 degrees in Hervey Bay, 15 degrees in Maryborough. And Hervey Bay is going to reach a max of 24. It's going to be partly cloudy. There's a slight chance of a shower. Light winds becoming easterly to 20 kilometres per hour in the middle of the day, then tending southeasterly in the early afternoon. It's going to reach a max of 24. Maryborough is partly cloudy. There's a slight chance of a shower and most likely in the morning and afternoon with light winds, and they're going to reach 25. And if you're out on the water today, you've got southeasterly winds about 10 knots, increasing to 10 to 15 knots in the morning. Seas below a metre and a swell around 1 metre. And Bryn called in this morning. It looks like he's doing the Thursday show at the moment, so it's good to see, but have a great day, mate. The barometer reading was 1027 hectopascals. The temperature was 15 degrees. The winds were variable, 6 knots. Seas calm, visibility good. And it was 94% humidity, so it is pretty high. The next tide is as low at 0.84 metres at 18 minutes past 11. The next high is 3.47 metres at 17.41 or 19 minutes to 6. And the next high, next low is 1.18 metres at 12 minutes to 12. So there you go. You're up to date with the news, the weather, and whatever.
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Yeah, that was Jai Watford and Your Eyes. We've got a little instrumental, and it's a song called Fingers on Fire, and it's by Arthur Guitar Boogie Smith.

Hey, that was Leslie Gore and Judy's Turn to Cry. It's just gone 17 and a quarter minutes past seven on Fraser Coast FM, and we've got Rick Price. Another good song called Not a Day Goes By. Yep, I'm finding that

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Yeah, that was Lisa Stanfield and All Around the World. We've got Air Supply and There's the One You Love.

Yeah, that was a group called Cooking on Three Burners and Give a Little Bit More. And before that, we had to book a tea in the MGs with a longer version of their big hit, Time is Tight. It's coming up to 16 minutes before 8, and we got Brian Cadd with a little song called Alvin Purple. And who remembers the TV show called Alvin Purple?

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1: Yeah, the song before was Charles and Eddie and Would I Lie It to You. We've got Bobby Lind coming up, an oldie from the 60s with Elusive Butterfly.

0: But we're going to go up to the news with the Bee Gees and Celine Dion with a little song called Immortality.
1: Now we come to a magical moment in the whole proceedings. We'd like to bring on our guest star. Ladies and gentlemen, Miss Celine Dion.

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3: Good morning, I'm Lee Harrison. One Nation's Fire the Liar fundraising campaign has exceeded its target of $1 million in the space of less than 24 hours. The campaign, which would fund billboards and other advertising against Anthony Albanese, has now reached 1.5 million and is expected to reach its new goal of 1.7 million later today. It comes after Pauline Hanson addressed a meeting in Perth's north.
4: I would love one day to be able to say Prime Minister Pauline Hanson.
5: I found that she's probably the only one who is actually honest and believes in actually what he's saying to people.
3: The federal government wants power-sucking data centres to ease off at peak times to avoid blackouts. More from Gabrielle Hodson.
6: With data centre investment propping up the economy, Labor is keen to take advantage of the AI boom as more states put a freeze on their construction in the US. The Assistant Minister for Science and Technology has told SMH The Age there'll be some compulsory obligations to make sure hundreds of planned hubs can fit sustainably into the energy grid. They want demand flexibility from tech giants, meaning they'll have to lessen their load on the grid in extreme heat, as well as paying their own way when it comes to electricity infrastructure, which could stop the cost of significantly more power lines being dumped on homes and businesses. Data centres ate up 2% of power in the eastern seaboard grid last year. That's likely to triple by 2030. Gabriel Hodson reporting.
3: New data reveals how rare it is for Australian investors to find a cash flow positive property in Australia. Less than 1% of suburbs nationwide deliver rental returns able to cover an owner's costs. Cotality spokesperson Jared Berg says those properties are in areas considered high risk.
7: So we see, for example, parts of Darwin and often in mining communities in WA and Queensland, where this trend has persisted for some time. These tend to be really boom-bust markets, so the higher yields that exist in these markets really compensate for the greater risk in making an investment here.
3: The UN Secretary-General is warning the situation in the Middle East is threatening to spiral back into a full-blown conflict. US President Donald Trump is vowing to hit Iran hard again today as the downing of an American Army helicopter triggered a renewed round of strikes between the nations. An Iranian official has warned the US is undermining the peace process by shifting positions and repeatedly violating the ceasefire. A spokesperson for Antonio Guterres says there's concern the region is being pulled deeper into crisis.
8: He said that the ceasefire is more like a lesser fire, as we have seen with the escalating attacks and rhetoric over the last 48 hours. We should not minimize the risk of lesser fire becoming full fire.
3: In other news, nationwide strikes are hitting Australia's immigration detention network today. Hundreds of officers will launch rolling stoppages both this morning and tonight across every state. It continues a dispute between the union and contractors over staff cuts and worker fatigue. And furry TV star Agro has been formally added to the National Film and Sound Archive. The voice behind the iconic puppet, Jamie Dunn, died earlier this year at the age of 76. This is Air News. Billy Frampton has been cleared to play after having a rough conduct charge thrown out at the AFL tribunal. Eddie Summerfield reports.
9: Brodie Mychek was taken straight to hospital for surgery on a fractured neck following the tackle by Collingwood's Billy Frampton. Challenging the three-match ban, the Pies defender gave evidence, arguing he approached the tackle with care before it all fell apart and he'd never in a million years want to injure his premiership teammate. The tribunal accepting the vulnerability of the position Mychek was in, saying a reasonable player in the circumstances wouldn't have been able to release the tackle. Eddie Summerfield, Melbourne.
3: To rugby league now, and West Tigers players are vowing to repay their fans after last week's embarrassing 68-point loss to the Panthers. Forward Kai Pierce-Paul says Sunday's game against the Titans is the perfect time to hit back in the final home game at Leichhardt Oval until 2028.
0: All the boys are really pretty excited to get out there and give our fans what they deserve. You know, one last send-off at Leichhardt,
10: yep.
0: You know, for 2 years. We love that ground, and I think we owe the fans one, and we owe ourselves one as well.
3: Round 15 begins tonight with South Sydney hosting Brisbane. Both teams will be wearing jerseys honouring former player Jai Arrow. And Molly O'Callaghan has won the women's 200-metre freestyle final ahead of Lani Pallister on night 3 of the Australian swimming trials. Australian Independent Radio News.
11: Fraser Coast weather.
12: Yeah, at the present time, it is 17 degrees in both centres. For Hervey Bay, it's partly cloudy. There's a slight chance of a shower with light winds becoming easterly to 20 kilometres per hour in the middle of the day, then becoming southeasterly in the early afternoon, and it's going to reach 24 degrees. Maryborough, partly cloudy, slight chance for the shower, most likely in the late morning and afternoon with light winds, and they're going to reach 25 degrees. And if you're out on the waters today, you've got southeasterly winds about 10 knots, increasing to 15 knots in the morning, seas below a metre, and you've got a north to northeasterly swell around a metre.
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Yeah, that was Kate Leahy with a little song called We Like. We've got a song coming up now from The Shadows. It's the old classical Gas.

Yeah, that was the old Charlie Lansborough and The Wind Beneath My Wings. I've just heard on the grapevine that our hard-working office worker and presenter Sally's birthday today. So we've got a song that was done by Mick Martin. It's called Happy Birthday, Sally.

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That was Richard Clapton and Down in the Lucky Country. We're going to go up to Queensland News with John Vivi, and I'll see you in the Dreamtime.

Yeah, that was a band and a little song called Rag, Mama Rag. It's coming up to 22 and a half minutes before I hit the frog and toad. We've got Atlantic Star coming up now with Always.

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Yeah, that was Thin Lizzy, and they are dancing in the moonlight. It's coming up to 20 minutes. Well, it's not 20 minutes. How about we say 14 minutes or 13 minutes to 9? We've got Olivia Newton-John with Hopelessly Devoted to You and Gary Crockett with Queensland Dreaming. And in the meantime, I'll work out what songs I'm going to hit the Frog and Toad with.

Well, it's time for me to hit the frog and toad. Sally's taking over straight after the news. I'd like to thank the sponsors, associate members, and you, the listeners, for letting me put on a show this morning. God willing, I will be back next week, and we'll see what goes from there. But it's good morning, Fraser Coast. We're going to go out with Los Lobos, Black is Black, and Monty Python, Always Look on the Bright Side of Life.

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0: I said to him, Bernie, I said, they'll never make that money, mate.
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3: Good morning, I'm Lee Harrison. A multi-agency investigation has foiled a plot to defraud the NDIS of more than $5 million. Chris McCarthy reports.
4: The Government Fraud Task Force and Federal Police have charged a 48-year-old woman who they say works for the NDIA, the agency responsible for implementing the NDIS. Investigators allege she accessed the records of more than 40 participants without authorisation before submitting fraudulent claims against the plans of her family members where services were not provided to them. The Fraud Task Force says more than $53,000 was siphoned from a local provider as a part of the $5 million scam. The Adelaide local is facing four charges carrying penalties of up to 10 years in prison. She's been bailed to face court next month.
3: The Nationals leader says the coalition has time to win back the support of voters amid the rise in support for One Nation. The minor parties leading both Labor and the coalition in the latest polling, prompting some MPs to urge leaders to hold formal discussions on which seats to target to avoid splitting the Conservative vote. Matt Canavan says they need to win over the voters who aren't happy with the current government.
5: We've got to prove that we're the better choice. Now, we've got a long time to do that. I do think what you see right now are people turning off the Labor Party. People are just at their wits' end now that the government's not listening to them.
3: The biotech sector is the latest to raise concerns about proposed tax changes by the federal government. A leading scientist says the modifications to research tax incentives and capital gains might force people to turn overseas to raise capital for medical trials. Teal independent Allegra Spender says she supports tax reform, but the government still has work to do on its proposed changes.
6: So I think those are issues that the government really has to deal with because it's a really important industry. We have some incredible sort of medical researchers in this country and ones that we really need to back. And I think the sort of particularly these R&D tax credit changes just don't work for them. I think the government needs to make it work.
3: Migrant communities in Northern Ireland have spoken of their fear after violence erupted in the wake of a knife attack in Belfast. Homes and cars were torched during anti-immigration riots. The loved ones of the victim are calling for calm, saying they don't want the tragedy to be used to fuel division and hostilities. This man says he doesn't know how to protect himself and his family.
7: I'm afraid maybe I might be the next to be attacked on the street. So I don't know what to take my family, my children, who is 9 years old.
3: And it's been revealed tobacco smugglers opened fire on a patrol boat involved in an Australian Border Force operation. News Corp reports the incident occurred off the coast of Indonesia last week. This is Air News. Collingwood key forward Billy Frampton is free to play in the Magpies' next game after the bye. The AFL Tribunal has dismissed charges of rough conduct against Melbourne's Brodie Miacek, who broke his neck in Monday's tackle in what's expected to be a season-ending injury. The Broncos will honour former Bronco Jai Arrow in tonight's game against the Rabbitohs. Brisbane will wear Arrow's name and club number, while Souths have listed him as 23rd man. Head coach Michael Maguire says it's really important to be honouring him.
8: Great man, obviously going through a tough period. Number 222 for the Broncos. You know, he's been a part of our club and obviously he's been a part of everything in rugby league. So it's nice to see everyone getting behind something that one of our own sort of going through.
3: History's been made in the pool at the Australian swimming trials. Queenslander Sam Short has broken his own Commonwealth swimming record, touching the wall at 7 minutes, 36.73 seconds in the 800 metres freestyle.
9: It's so good, you know, at the end of the day, racing's a fun bit, you know. I work my bum off every day in training and I literally am itching to get up on the blocks and really challenge myself, you know. I really wanted to be fearless.
3: The 22-year-old has moved from fifth fastest of all time in his event to third. Australian Independent Radio News.
10: Fraser Coast weather. In Hervey Bay, it's 19 degrees. The wind's from the south-southwest at 11 kilometres per hour and gusting up to 13 kilometres per hour. Humidity at 94%, looking for a maximum of 24 today. A partly cloudy day with a slight chance of a shower. Light winds becoming easterly, 15 to 20 kilometres per hour in the middle of the day and then tending southeasterly in the early afternoon. The Hervey Bay waters forecast for today until midnight, the winds will be southeasterly at about 10 knots, increasing to 10 to 15 knots in the morning. Seas below 1 metre, swell north to northeasterly around 1 metre and partly cloudy. Our next low tide's coming up at 11:18 a.m. of 0.84 of a metre. Our next high tide will be at 5:41 p.m. of 3.47 metres. In Maribor, it's currently 20 degrees. The winds from the south-southeast at 9 kilometres per hour and gusts up to 11 kilometres per hour. Humidity 87%, looking for a maximum of 25 there today. A partly cloudy day with a slight chance of a shower, most likely in the late morning and afternoon with light winds. That is all your news, sport and weather, updated on Fraser Coast FM 107.5, where we are live and local.
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0: Oh, good morning. You're with Sally Walker this morning. It's 10 minutes past nine. And thank you, everyone, for your birthday wishes already this morning. I'm already getting messages, which is really lovely. And you would have been exposed to a very entertaining song that Gordon played. Thank you, Mick Martin, for writing me a special birthday song. I don't think I'll play that again this morning, though. So funny. Anyway, I'd like to say a big thank you to Gordon for his breakfast show this morning, getting up so early in this cold mornings and coming in and playing great music. So thanks, Gordon. Have a great day. I hope you find your bowls wherever you left them. Who knows? That was Diana Ross and the Supremes, of course, with Come See About Me. And I do love to start off a show with one of her songs. But in the studio this morning, I have got a special guest with me. I've got Michaela from Hervey Bay Neighbourhood Centre. Good morning, Michaela.
1: Good morning, Sally. Thanks for having me.
0: Oh, you're more than welcome, of course. And Michaela's going to talk to us about a couple of things that are happening there at the Neighbourhood Centre. They're always busy, aren't you?
1: We are very busy and we just seem to get busier and busier all the time. So what I'm here to talk about today is our Live Well, Be Well Health and Wellbeing Expo that's coming up next month. Mm-hmm. So on the 18th of July from 10 a.m. to 2 p.m, we're opening the centre to a wide range of businesses in the health and wellness industry for people to come down and get a hands-on chance to see these people, especially in services that are usually quite difficult to get into in the region.
0: Yes.
1: So we're sort of trying to meet people where they are and make it more accessible. At the moment, we already have a few people registered. So we've got Fuel Your Life Dietitians coming, Bright Days Psychology, which is always a really hard organisation to get into, like psychologists in the region are very, very tapped out.
0: Right.
1: We've got Wide Bay Women's Health Service. There's also a few presentations booked in. So we've got menopause, a lady speaking about menopause, and then we've got a service talking about mental health for men and boys, right, which I find like in being a female, There's a lot more discussion around females' mental health than there is men and boys. So I'm really glad that we've got someone coming to present on that.
0: That's awesome. That's really good, actually. And menopause, that's...
1: Yes, that's going to be an interesting one.
0: I reckon they'll be busy.
1: Yes, yep.
0: And who have you got coming along so far?
1: So far we have Shine Bright Mental Health Services. We've got, like, who I just mentioned with Bright Day Psychology. Oh, I can't remember off the top of my head now. I think we've got about 9 people registered so far, but we are looking for some more services to get involved.
0: And this will be in the community centre itself down there in Charles Street.
1: Yeah, 22 Charles Street.
0: Yeah, which is a great venue for all those sorts of things. Been to a few little expo type things there as well. And why get involved? That's a question I have for you. Why would people like...
1: So we have services getting involved to try and spread their message for either their business or for what they service for their health industry. And we'd really like people to get involved, come down and say hello, because there's a lot of information there that you wouldn't normally be able to find online or at GPs, because obviously you only get a certain amount of time at those appointments, whereas this is a nice open platform where you can come in, relax, you can bring the kids, they can run around. We'll hopefully have some family activities there too, like face painting to sort of keep everyone entertained.
0: Kids love that.
1: Yeah, exactly. So it's a more relaxed environment where you can come and have a casual chat and listen to some speakers and do some interactive workshops.
0: Yeah, I can see there's a whole host of things that people can get involved in terms of storeholders or businesses. So is there a cost associated with that?
1: No, not at all. So businesses and general public can attend all for free.
0: Yep.
1: So for businesses and organisations, we have 4 options available. We've got, you can come as a stallholder, have a table in an interactive sort of conversation, relaxed environment. You can be a presenter on our stage, and that usually goes for between 20 and 40 minutes.
0: Right.
1: We've got workshops where you sort of have a group of people, and we've got a few separate rooms where we've got someone running I can't remember what it's called, but it's like doodling for mental health. It's like having your brain break and doodling. I can't remember exactly what it's called, but it sounds great. And then we've also got rooms for one-on-one consultations if people want to have those with the general public.
0: A little bit more private for some things, especially if someone's gone out of their way to go there to talk to some of these people and they might not normally. So it's good that they'd be able to get some help on the spot if they want to
1: Have a
0: private consultation. That's fantastic. When is this again, Michaela?
1: The 18th of July from 10 a.m. till 2 p.m.
0: At the Hervey Bay Community Centre. Yep. And how do people get involved? How do they actually register? Not the public so much on the day, but how do the stallholders register for this?
1: So stallholders can visit our website at hbnc.com.au, and mm-hmm. on the What's On page, if you scroll down to the date, the 17th of July, the 18th of July, there's a link to the event, and in there's a registration form. So it's just a quick survey that just says what your organisation is, how you want to present, all of that sort of stuff.
0: Yep.
1: We're really looking for a few different services still. I'd really like to see some dentists, a GPs if possible, and some practical services where like maybe pharmacies can come in and do blood tests, blood pressure, blood glucose, vaccinations, all of those sorts of things that quite simple to do on the day. So
0: yeah, it's going to be crazy.
1: I hope it'll be nice and busy.
0: Yeah, well, anything down there normally is quite well received, I think. So you usually get a good turnout. So, all right, well, we might – is there something else you wanted to touch on? Will we play a song and then come back for a chat, or are you –
1: Well, I'll just touch on a couple of little things if that's okay.
0: Yeah, sure.
1: Or not little, actually. So we've got hundreds of events every month, a lot coming up. But there's just a couple I wanted to touch on that are coming up in the next few weeks. So we've got, at the moment for this month, we've got free women's self-defence on Monday and Wednesday nights at the Neighbourhood Centre, at the Charles Street Centre, which has been very well received. One coming up this Friday, which I think is a great activity and it's a really fun one, is Foundation to Flavours, which runs from 3:30 to 5 on Friday afternoons once a month. And this week they'll be cooking macarons and filling and icing them, which like I think that it sounds so fun, and they run through the skills on how to do it. They use the kitchen at the community centre.
0: Yeah.
1: We also have an interesting one coming up called Client Science Explained, which is about our sea levels, global warming and a few other, like it's run by a environmental scientist, and I think it's going to be a really great session, and that's run from on the 16th and 23rd of June. And the last one really that I wanted to speak about was free microchipping. So we partner with Council for this program called Paws and People, and Council will come along to our hive or at 184 Boat Harbour Drive, at the hive up there. They'll do free microchipping. And we're also on the 25th of June, while they're there, we're going to be giving away free dog collars, free leads, and people can come in and make their own dog tag as well with this little like press machine we've got.
0: All during the I just printed up that event this morning because I was going to talk about it this morning anyway. And I'm thinking, and it just goes for about an hour and a half. So they you can just go there with your dog and not cats though. It's just dogs.
1: Definitely not cats. Yeah, we do have a registration for the microchipping, so if people can jump online, and that means we don't have a long wait time. That usually takes about 10 minutes for the microchipping, and we've got a little room set aside. But the registration's quite simple. It's just some couple of dog details, really.
0: And
1: they can come along, have some fun time as well.
0: And it wasn't just if you've got a new dog or cat. It was even I read that you could go there just to get your microchip updated, or if you haven't been able to afford microchipping and things like that. A great service for the community, because although most of us get our dogs microchipped, if they do get out and you haven't been able to get it done or afford to get it done, it's great that you can go along and get that fixed up so that you can get your pet back really quickly instead of worrying about it so much. Oh, that's great stuff. And as always, you can find out all that information on the Hervey Bay Neighbourhood Centre, HBNC website, which is a fantastic resource for lots of activities and community events and things in the Hervey Bay area. So that's great. Thanks, Michaela.
1: Oh, cool. Thanks Sally, for coming
0: in. And I will just mention too that tomorrow Lara is coming in and she's going to talk to David Mills about the social prescription program, which is always very popular as well. So tune in tomorrow morning for that one. We'll get on with the song now. I've got John Farnham coming up with Don't You Know It's Magic.

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6: Yes, good morning. You're with Sally Walker this morning. And don't forget, we have a text line 0468 288 300. If there's something you particularly want to hear or something you want to say, send us a message and we'll give you a shout out. Coming up next, I've got Rod Stewart with the Motown song.

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2: It's now 28 minutes to 10. And if you were listening last Thursday, you would have heard Councillor Michelle Byrne talking about the flexible lifeguard jobs that are up for grabs with the council. So Fraser Coast residents looking for flexible work, a second job or a career change are being encouraged to consider becoming a lifeguard, with council launching a recruitment drive ahead of the busy summer season. What a great opportunity. All the training's provided and they're having an information session, two of them in fact. So one is on tomorrow at the Maryborough Aquatic Centre, and that goes from 9 a.m. to 3 p.m. And there's also one at the Harvey Bay Aquatic Centre on Monday the 15th of June from 9 a.m. to 3 p.m. So if you want to know more about that great opportunity, head to the Fraser Coast Regional Council website and check it out. I don't know if you have to register or not, so just go there and have a look. Sounds like a wonderful opportunity, even if you're looking for something casual, part-time, or you're a student, or you may be someone that's early retired and is looking for something to do. And if you like swimming, you've got to be able to swim. I think that's a prerequisite there. Coming up next is our latest release single for this hour. And this comes from Brook Street. This beautiful young couple hail from the Sunshine Coast, and they have a whole host of great music that they have written and sing, and they do some beautiful harmonies as well. This is their new one called Feel It All.

such a lovely track from those guys. Coming up next, I've got a track from Guy Sebastian. Of course, you will have heard me say that I'm very excited to be going to see him later on this year when he's in Maryborough. So this is, well, this one is Angels Brought Me Here, one of my faves.

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5: 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We welcome everyone over 14, all genders, no experience or tools needed. 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
3: And how is your morning going this morning? Is it time for a coffee yet? I think it's almost time for mine. And I think I'm getting a special delivery just because it's my birthday, which is so nice. Thank you, husband. Now, don't forget, there's traffic lights going in at the intersection of Tooth Street and Old Maryborough Road, a very busy intersection. They appear to have kind of started. There's lots of signs up saying the road's closed and stuff like that, but it wasn't this morning. But just be aware that that's going to be a very slow-moving progress through that section once they really get cracking on it, and there will be detours in place there. So if you're like me and you have to use that intersection regularly, you'll be looking for an alternative route, I'd say. 17 minutes to 10 now. Coming up next, I've got Cold Chisel with Forever Now.

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8 minutes to 10 now, and at 10 o'clock we'll be having a news, sport and weather update for you. But to get us up there and time for me to have that coffee, you'll be listening to Vanessa Carlton. This is her track, 1,000 Miles, and then Lutricia McNeil with Ain't That Just the Way. So I'll be back at 10 o'clock.